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3: A reading from the Holy Gospel according to St. Matthew, chapter 10, from verse 7 to verse 15. At that time, Jesus said to his disciples, "Preach as you go, saying, 'The kingdom of heaven is at hand.' Heal the sick, raise the dead, cleanse lepers, cast out demons. You received without pay, give without pay. Take no gold, nor silver, nor copper in your belts. No bag for your journey, nor two tunics, nor sandals, nor a staff, for the laborer deserves his food. And whatever town or village you enter, find out who is worthy in it, and stay with him until you depart. As you enter the house, salute it. And if the house is worthy, let your peace be upon it. But if it is not worthy, let your peace return to you. And if anyone will not receive you or listen to your words, shake off the dust from your feet as you leave that house or town. Truly, I say to you, it shall be more tolerable on that day of judgment for the land of Sodom and Gomorrah than for that town." The Gospel of the Lord. Glory to Jesus. My dear friends, Jesus said, "You received without charge, give without charge." Does this instruction from the Gospel reading today mean anything to you? In your sincere opinion, do you think that there are so many who parade themselves as men and women of God today who walk in the name of God with the supposed gifts they receive from God are obeying this instruction? I think otherwise, and I am sure that many people do think otherwise too. After Jesus gave the apostles the power to proclaim the good news and cure sicknesses, he added that they received without charge, and he told them to give without charge. Among us today, there are people who have gifts of various kinds. Definitely, there are people who have the gifts of the gab. There are people who have the gifts of healing and so many other gifts. The gifts God has blessed humanity with are uncountable, and for that, we remain ever grateful to God. There are others who work what looks like miracle. We cannot ascertain the source of their supposed gifts. Of course, we know that there are charlatans who capitalize on the naivety of some children of God who are in trouble to make a living. Church has become big business for many people, real-time business. Those who fail in some endeavors have embraced the church as a way of making a living. If you think otherwise, why is it that some people who claim to be working for God are now charging money to pray for people, charging money to perform miracles? I even heard that some people charge money to fast for you. If you want to fast and you cannot, you pay the money, they will do the fasting for you. It is a shame that people do this. Sometimes, I blame the naivety of our people. Human nature is such that we do not like suffering. Nobody likes to suffer. Yes, but that does not mean that we do not use our senses. If people need candles, olive oil, incense, mustard seeds, and so on to pray for you, must they be the people to provide those materials? Must you pay them money to get those materials for you? If they must, why and what is the difference between them and the juju priests, the voodoo priests, the magicians, and the native doctors? There is no difference again. Many people are desperate for miracles. Please shine your eyes. Miracles are not meant to be bought and sold. They are never commodities. There is nothing God cannot do for you, and you do not need to pay for it in cash or kind. It is a free gift from God. All God needs from you is to trust Him and be patient. May God save you from your troubles and the charlatans who go about deceiving people just to make money. May God in His love take care of you. In the name of the Father, and of the Son, and of the Holy Spirit. Amen. Peace be with you.
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1: 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Here is Milkos. 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
2: 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Thank you, Grandpa.
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2: I love you, Milkos.
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3: War. It's been a part of humanity in every age. We fight for power, for riches, for rights, or for freedom. There always seems to be something to fight for. But one thing has remained true of every war. Behind the field of battle, someone has developed a strategy. I find myself amazed that of the many battles we engage in today, be it money, control, or matters of the heart, very few of us know how to fight the right way or understand who we're really fighting against. To win any battle, you've got to have the right strategy and resources, because victories

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4: Sure. Right about now, you are chilling with

Yeah, good morning and welcome. It's another beautiful day and I'm delighted to have you with us on Radio Sapienza 95.3 FM. This is Newspaper Headlines. I'm Jude German and studio time check is 21 minutes gone past 7 a.m. Thursday morning, July 9th, 2026. Thank you for making us a part of your day. Now, let's turn the pages together and see what's making the news. On the table this morning, we have Vanguard, Punch, The Sun, The Guardian, and Daily Trust newspaper. So, here are the major headlines shaping today's conversation. Let's begin with the major headlines. We begin with the economy. You pick a copy of The Vanguard and The Punch, and it alerts us. IMF, rising cost of essentials to push more Nigerians into poverty. Attention also remains on security. Vanguard and The Daily Trust. Don't wait for orders before shooting terrorists, Defense Minister tells soldiers. Now over to the National Assembly. The Vanguard, The Sun, The Guardian, and Daily Trust newspapers have this one. Reps session turns rowdy as Abbas stops bid to invite Tinubu. The PFIPC controversy also continues to unfold. In The Vanguard, you find PFIPC, I'll give documents to DSS, police, Adeyemi. While The Sun newspaper, Senate declines motion on probe of PFIPC budgetary allocation, and The Daily Trust reports, PFIPC scandal, I spoke with Bajabiamila through late Tanimola, says Adeniyi. Clearly, this story is far from over. A political conversation ahead of 2027 are also heating up. In Vanguard and Daily Trust, you find Peter Obi, I might be killed before 2027 election. And now let's look at exclusive headlines to different newspapers this morning. We'll begin with the Vanguard newspaper. Kano people not xenophobic. Kwankwaso rejects Modu Sharif's dismissal of Obi's northern appeal. U.S. congressman blames Fulani militants for attacks on Christians in Nigeria. NYSC reforms, wrong step in the right direction. And from the Punch newspaper, DSS detains journalists over drone. Sowore demands release. 1.3 billion naira fraud. PH Refinery XMD gets 150 million naira bill. Blackouts in Lagos, Osun over transmission failures, flooding. 2027 elections, six legal hurdles before INEC. APC, opposition clash over Obi safety allegation. And from the Sun newspaper, North should wait till 2031, ex-Arewa Forum Secretary Sani. Tinubu squandered historic opportunity to fix Nigeria, Hakim Baba Ahmed. Joint Military Chief of Army Staff begs Southeast. World Cup. Burna Boy joins Shakira, Madonna, Justin Bieber for halftime show performance. Anambra APC crisis. New chairman Osebo reveals 3-point agenda. Fake agency scandal reveals National Assembly's failing oversight.

0: And from the Guardian newspaper, State Police, Lagos Assembly rallies states on speedy approval, Northern Governors meet. DRC confirms 1,708 Ebola cases, 580 deaths since outbreak. Nantes names 43 institutions in Nelfund double tuition scandal. South Africa, FG delays evacuation flight over faulty aircraft. Tinubu silent on audit reforms 5 months after National Assembly's passage. And from the Daily Trust, Sultan, North must unite over against banditry, terrorism. Appeal court fixes July 13th for judgment in Mark Aribosola's suit. Court remands lecturer who accused Katsina of sponsoring bandits to Hajj. 7 killed, 3 students, others abducted in Sokoto, Bauchi, Nasarawa. Okay, our headline story this morning will be simply too many to touch on, from what Mr. Peter Obi is saying to what the IMF is also warning. We'll talk about all of these stories that touch virtually every household in Nigeria. Don't forget to join us at 9:45 a.m. during Sapiencia Express when we break this down. You really don't want to miss that. Okay. Today is July 9th, 2026. Let's take a quick glance at today in history and look at the events that shaped the world on this very day over the years. I will begin with Nigeria, when in 1998, the military government commuted General Oladipo Odia's death sentence. This happened after Sani Abacha's death. The new military administration under General Abdulsalami Abubakar commuted the death sentence imposed on General Oladipo Odia and others who were convicted over an alleged coup plot. 1971, Morocco attempted coup against King Hassan II. Military officers attacked the king's birthday celebration at Skihat. The coup failed, but it exposed deep political tensions within Morocco's military establishment. 1985, July 9th, Chad-Zaire Military Cooperation Agreement was signed. They agreed to strengthen military cooperation during a period of regional conflict in Central Africa. Also in the year 2000, July 9th, the Zimbabwe football stadium stampede. 12 football supporters died after police fired tear gas during a World Cup qualifier between Zimbabwe and South Africa, and this prompted renewed attention to stadium safety across all of Africa. July 9th, 2002, Ethiopia, the African Union, was officially established. Thus, the AU formally replaced the Organization of African Unity in Addis Ababa, Ethiopia, and this ushered in a new era of continental cooperation, peacekeeping, and economic integration. 1789, July 9th, the French National Assembly declared itself the Constituent Assembly. It became one of the defining moments of the French Revolution and modern constitutional history. In 1943, the Allied invasion of Sicily began, July 9th. Operation Husky, and it marked the beginning of the liberation of Italy during World War II and accelerated the collapse of Mussolini's regime. July 9th, 1955, Roussel's Ancien Manifesto was released. This document urged world leaders to prevent nuclear war and inspired the Pugwash conferences on science and international security, as something the world continues to observe until today. July 9, 2006, Italy won the FIFA World Cup. It defeated France on penalties in one of football's most memorable moments, finals, remembered for Zidane's final international match. July 9, 2011, South Sudan became independent. The world's newest internationally recognized country emerged after decades of civil war. And for birthdays, July 9, 1956, Academy Award-winning actor and filmmaker Tom Hanks was born. That's your Today in History for July 9th. And for the complete stories, the finer details, and the perspectives behind all of these headlines this morning, be sure to grab a copy of today's newspapers, and don't forget to join us at 8 a.m. for Sapientia Express, where I'll be alongside the Express crew. My name is Jude German. Thank you for listening. Stay informed, stay engaged, and above all, have a blessed and productive day.
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0: Nettinia, Mane, those who are going to go to the Chicha, Basapaquaraho. 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

0: All right. Good morning and welcome to Sapientia Express. Indeed, a very, very special day. I have. It has to be a really special day that Auntie Lillian is here beside me. It's almost feeling like when we are in those, Studio A. All right. Good morning and welcome. I'm Joe Mann and I'm here with Auntie Lillian and Zulu behind the camera. Good morning.
1: Hey, Joe Mann. I'm Nekene Gototoma. Man behind the camera is Zulu. I'm Nekene Gototoma. I'm Nekene Gototoma. Kain nun nolien a Sapientia Express in Ketata. Kambo Auntie Lillian. None.
0: Okay. Today on Sapientia Express, we really don't know how many people out there are crying premium tears.
1: Hosanna.
0: Yes.
1: Highest.
0: But
1: don't save me.
0: We had it crashed July 6th. Today is 9th, right? So maybe 3 days ago. We are talking about a Ponzi scheme that just crashed. That is called NRC. Now, NRC, we did our research and it turns out to be National Reading Culture. I wonder why they came up with that name.
1: Yeah, it was where Maji with the plan and the...
0: Oh, the concept. You know, these guys are very intelligent. Let's talk about it. Honestly, we really don't know how many people invested in this. But across Nigeria, we are seeing clips and videos over there on social media of people raiding the offices of this scheme. Now, who are they? The NRC is just like so many other Ponzi schemes that came out in Nigeria. The most popular one I can remember is the MMM. And so just like the MMM, people are told to invest money. When they invest money, they say they are now given simple tasks to something online. Read this, comment on it, like, click, all those kind of little things. But the main thing is that when you invest that little money, you get high returns. And I think it's daily payouts. Now, people woke up one morning and they found out that all of their money is gone. You go online and Grok is saying Nigerians lost billions of naira to these guys. Our conversation this morning is around the idea of Ponzi schemes and all of these schemes that come up in Nigeria. Now, so many people have terrible experience, but why do Nigerians keep trusting and keep falling victim to this? And next time they rebrand, come out with another concept, it's still a Ponzi, and millions of Nigerians still go ahead to let's talk about it.
1: Funny thing, Kita Kitty in a weird German, only a year occurred to my mind. Yeah. Like every 2 years ago, I know a salon, so somebody walk or in the guy. So the stylist now same hair, Lee, now also when last time be an oil go mark this and say, yeah, say, my dear, someone banan can pay out, Ogosimo. In fact, I try everything possible. I was so reluctant. I make the same one call legal register. Come from na register say now I respond. Also no when somebody get respond.
0: Okay.
1: And when you respond, up or the name get respond to after before the process be do. Make it thing say I send the LMO one code. Say I'm add me he code. After better na the code, bolo one Yoruba name. When say kezi after be any abroad you go am get respond. The guy dey say now they're quite confused. Normal as a too. You can't want to wear. But they know we can't change you more admin. And see, we can't see here. Or some not see registers here. You will let go. You see, you can't see them. You can't see them. After 2 weeks. However, some not challenge. So the thing is that after MMM, and they meet codedly but silently, small ones can organizations cannot in existence, but people many amaro. So here in Epo no tuto abolo into this NRC, and kadika odalodaka MMM. Even though German and Indi nada chokeli ha move.
0: No, Nigerians are wiser now.
1: They don't
0: when they have all of these opportunities, they hide it. They want to hammer Christmas so that when they drive, they come the Avenza.
1: People like us,
0: surprised.
1: Emwaro idea about this thing until Obumarange. Our question this morning is two. We have two questions. One, if we're a victim of this last one,
0: NRC.
1: NRC. Are you a victim of the NRC scam? Nkemkanme on the 6th. If we're a victim. Secondly, Owonye Mabu a victim of it. This idea of Ndibai Kana Adayana can they scam us on daily basis? Kehiche on I see na dry na dry all layanya Iadam we kehiche Ndi cana fall victim because Nsi Kehiche na pati on yabana mana opposite adderomma. 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
0: All right, Joman and Auntie Lillian. Of course, Uju will be joining us in Jiffy. Good morning.

0: Hello, good morning.
1: Hello, good morning.
0: Hello.
1: I'm Simon. I'm on my issue, New Market Road.
0: Okay.
1: And you are welcome.
2: Naluin, no, to Tom.
1: Yeah. Thank you.
2: Naluin, no, I like a name. Welcome, Monsieur.
0: Okay.
2: No, you're Mulaya Kaz.
0: No,
2: you're
0: no, Mulaya Kaz. Okay. All right, our sales appearance here, Express.

0: Hello, good morning.
1: Hello.
0: Yeah, good morning.
1: Good morning, DJ German.
0: Welcome.
1: Anthony, I'm here for number.
2: I need one more to tell mom.
1: Oh, Virginia, I'm calling from New York.
2: You're 1 year old.
1: Oh, you make move na. We have made a mad dogena. Oh, me my husband. Oh, we done a couple premier movement in bar.
2: Hmm.
1: That they go catch any way you. So to amna. We want to my husband. So, Osiana has done more than I am. We run up. So, Madam Babu, Bible is the time of His glory and God overlook. I am my back and get down now with the president of the China Church. That preacher, the money will go away to hold you ever. What do I can see where Larry? So, you know, Kubuna, me and I'm more of the one of greediness. Me and I'm going to be greedy. Open it, be greedy, be content with what you have, even if 1 naira. Where am I to be? I'm going to. So, I'm going to go to the right person. If you buy 2000 and 227, All right.
0: Before we go into State of the Nation. Thank you very much for calling in. Hello. Yeah, good morning.
3: Hello. Good morning, gentlemen.
0: You're welcome, sir.
3: Thank you. I'm from Umoji.
0: All right, go ahead, Nan.
3: I'm sorry, bro.
4: I'm not.
3: Thank God. I know my name. I program on with that to move on now. And then I'm going to how many years ago? But this week, come on up a kelem. In the year go on there. When we start, I'm from my phone, then I'm going to be. Okay, be the sequana. Then my mate look here go on here. I want to go to the market. Ishanda, wa for that, do the mana hating. A poor Kuchiana. I go to the mother and a fanny. The moment I'm looking at a sinner, if I know the poor, now boss, man can one be a man can one, that didn't dwarf my before and then. Being can one of my quala, I'm very sorry. One only one night for wise at all time. I don't bank in. I don't put my money in anything that will not benefit money benefit of much from it. Thank you, no. Then we'll do my experience. You know, I can mark over.
0: Yeah, good morning.
5: Hello.
0: Yes, good morning and welcome.
5: Hello, good morning. Hello, good morning.
0: Once again, good morning. Welcome.
5: Good morning. If I'm Basale, if I'm Menu, yeah? And I need to know, Kusa.
2: Ototo, I'm a governor, you can find ABC at all.
5: Avambo Jido from Napo from Lagos State.
2: Gagaman, you owe?
5: Yeah, I'm a basal platform and a mega symbol. I've gone victim before. Man, at this particular one, man.
2: Hello? Hello? Oh, what's your
0: He went off the line. Okay, I still Sapientia Express and it's. 090-359-44777 and 081-303-272. 0805. Good morning.
4: Hello, good morning, DJ German.
0: Welcome, sir.
4: Hello.
0: Welcome, sir. Go ahead.
4: Yeah, I'm calling from Mr. Dillon.
0: Right.
4: I'm on a radio. I'm telling you, good morning.
6: Push and day, okay, Kime.
4: Oh, the mother, and I want the Catalina for me.
6: Oh, and I'm not to know one on one.
4: Okay. Now what you know? Oh, oh my one them guys, my younger brother. So, boy, me the more I'm at the, but I'm not looking at him. I'm more, more, more, ono gi do sim chai no ni so ti do won no ihe ake mel mana mana banket so ze go bele me da ze we na stan ke ye ne me de won dem ko ne mo ze o ve se mo ne ihe bele no ihe na me me na li ya to dem no bo na o ga la to internet ndi ne be ka ye li te ga da ya benka so gwa to bia mi ha ike ike gum. But I'm going to go to the house.
7: Good morning.
0: Yeah, welcome, sir.
7: You're the German. Only Kachine, I'm calling from New York.
0: Okay.
2: Hey, Kachine, what's up? I'm
7: sure. Until Lilian can do it, you're a man.
2: Hello.
7: Because I'm not a man. 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

0: rupees or 5 million naira. 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Or buru na the woman na kosire ego. 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And then 3 million naira, extra 2 million from that 1 million. That cost any money ago. Our brother shop the woman in your budget. That any money that go to cost in our hair. 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All the candy na babet. 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
1: Okay, apart from Nkaki te egu ndi mmadu wayo on the 6th, don't want another one dekwa on.
0: I want another one dekwa on now.
1: Oh, you ma fanka.
0: I want another one dekwa on.
1: Huh? You ma fanka.
0: Mba, mba, mba. Don't you think, you are interested on that. Oh, you're interested. I want to say hi. You say hi. But I want to say hi. Why are you kidding? I want to say hello. So, I want to be interested. I want to say hello. I want to say hello. I saw media at all because one of my friends got a shuttle bus. Shuttle bus were made a private car and they are not a henala. All the shuttle bus were there by online at MMMM. Only a lot less than 5 million naira. Wrote at the young man at home. So you know what I did about the king of Fatana Gubite or Manjuano or something again, but also Hegel. So, I want to read the
2: All right, still Sapientia Express. You see, anybody who does wayo, any sort of wayo, whether it's organization, institution, or person, can do wayo and tomorrow, chearia. But you see, any wayo that somebody has added God on it, that person will never. That is the highest form of wayo. Anybody that has entered that wayo of, they are using, and then no matter how they do, they mention the name of God or the, our Lord and Savior. Hello, good morning.
3: 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I be ma o la sarashi. 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
2: All right, thank you for calling into the program. 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Good morning.
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3: 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My name is Edwin here, my college from Onitsha.
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3: na line very late. More of the actual topic, man. One or two, three colors. Get a good account when you get a choice to your especially bow no bracona. Why you are not tinye afa Chineke.
2: Chai.
3: Tinye in the name of God.
2: Oga, you will not really understand our conversation with that which I said. You know, there are so many people negu wayo with the name of God. That's not what we're discussing. We are talking about the Ponzi, and I said anybody who does his Ponzi and add God to that Ponzi. No, those ones will defend the person after the, even after the thing crash. Our collective brother. You know there are people who defended him, even though their money entered them because he used the name of God.
1: Touch not my anointed.
2: Hello. All right, that's still Sapientia Express. Can we take one more call? Yes, good morning.
5: Good morning, Jujoma.
2: Welcome, sir.
5: My name is Ifan Chukwakube, the magic man. I'm calling from inland town and I pick Igbo.
1: No, keke ime.
5: Adikwa mama, oye julu eju nke ezigbo.
1: Yeah, keke isi unu me.
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5: Unu wobite topic ya, no lebe nno nachi. Maka nno 4 days ye bi ya kita. Kanute telola no toto Saturday. Na ya na phone chat mo na oyin oge helpful. You have already won the message. Can I go here? I have already won 800,000 naira already. I have already won 800,000. Click on the link and start making money. Where there's yellow more the website. Also, follow the email. I'm all gone on there. Yemezi Bundelo or Yumoke, the player, yes, Yabulom send the account number. Goes here from go win, we win, where Wunyelo Mono. Now, Obazema, Boba, where Guam Nanitin, not on board the Kita Kita. None on board. Call about me, any non, I call Mamma Mogin came, and I'm not any degree call my call. Hey, my MMM, say for Amel, Eyakolo or Yumoke, Nebum, Nima Fiamba, EITD, Adromma. So anything of nine, the guy called the moon on Tiana Kita, bottom model 10 was almost no model 5 was not in for a start in water. Register Hana model 5. It may went 300,000 instantly. Water model another 5 for Zopa. Went a qua, it's not 600,000 instantly. None that 2 days, Nanga, we were in San Juan, because you know your Obu no way he came mado without me. Nya biko na need you or to what of what I have honey or guan yet yellow some can win all of my back and when I would over one. No man a madro interested. Iotago, kak it up 4 days ye be here now. Maka and Tinasi among when Kekadi on board. Kak it up now why the on board as I'm talking to you now. No. Their website name, I draw after on that link. Him and all link, some of them will link it. I can send the link. Then you click the link, you join. Open up with the link name for Taleba now. All gaffer, man, can't get up and get it on board now. Aji, it's your mother than a cow. I booba. Or they have a good mother, Abago Akamod. Oh, no, but it's Abawado, Babundi Kuru, Abawado. Yotago. On another thing, on going to Hane Memano, who get December Kaja, make our own Ghana in Ghana Merice, Nkahame Gulum, Ndakanya Gulunia, Ediakunyo go one bag rice, Ebunyagi 2 bars, Ekunya 3 bars, Ebunyagi 6 bars. The toaster name, always indigate Januku, Kunyo go 100 bars, Ebi 200, why a good jugaba. You know, go see them again. On a men over that. On a men cab, no, okay, X mask and cardia. Manang go me. Ndi bandi book, no, Oliminade, Leon of Wayana. Oh, eating, I do one again, the model I hear by you. Akuchi, Manado again, my castle, I am where I am, Butone Malugo, or you know, go see the Haman Ligi. You are Taghani, you work out it. Today, how can you man? And I can give you my teaching in it. But thank God for those who will be here. Not to what you snack was the land the market on when they are now adro aware. When they want to wear,
2: all right.
5: You got to go, man. On your own again, you know, not to what only got fall victim to that. Oh, what all I'm not on there.
1: Done, Kemesia.
2: Okay, Sapiencia Express, German Auntie Lillian Anuju will pay these bills and we'll be right back. Good morning.
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8: Yeah, only the motor Guinness. What a quarter to bottle motor Guinness also. Only the motor Guinness. What a quarter gozo. Men's way out.
9: Yeah, it can bottle motor Guinness on the kitchen.
8: One name. I'm going to make you the goodness don't land. You can the motor Guinness. I'm going to make you a man. I'm going to make you a DTJ. Dick a fridge, TV, generator, standing fan, instant airtime. That is the way go. One. Or two. I can the goodness don't land. You can the motor Guinness. I say, man, is a motor Guinness again. The pay. Scan what car. It is a car. I'm going to make you a bottle again. I'm going to make you a DTJ. I'm going to make you a DTJ.

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19: Public notice, caveat emptor. Members of the general public are hereby warned to desist from dealing with anybody or company with respect to the land known as Ofiam Oba, situated within Iruoraagu village, Ukpomachi, Okuzu, in Oyiloko government area of Anambra State. The said Ofiam Oba land is located on the left-hand side of Enugu Onitsha Expressway, going from Onitsha to Enugu. The said Ofiam Oba is the subject of litigation pending at the Court of Appeal, Oka, after the decision of the High Court of Anambra State, Otuocha Division, between Chief Joseph Okabue and seven others versus Godwin Umebe and two others. It is observed that land grabbers have entered the said land, notwithstanding the pendency of the appeal. This announcement is sponsored by the Chambers of Emeka Amefuna and Associates on behalf of Iruoraagu Village, Ukpomachi, Okuzu.
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0: All right. No, it wasn't on. All right, I still have CI Express. Come here, Juma. Sometimes you be a package, Juma. All right. Still German Uju and Auntie Lillian this morning on Sapient here Express. Today we are talking about the very many Nigerians who still fall prey to Ponzi schemes. The latest one on board that people are crying right now is NRC. Please, we want people who paid this money to call us and tell us how it worked now.
1: Okay,
0: because this one is the wound is still fresh. And I think one thing that will make people not very open to telling us, you know, sharing the experiences, because nobody has sympathy for them. Because everybody keeps saying, you know, Anyuku. And so it would be somehow for you to come up and agree that you were Anyuku. Let's talk about it. Those of us who have experience, or those of us who really understand how this NRC team works, because honestly, I just said this yesterday. When I heard it, I thought it was the old political party. I was like, which kind of human being is saying?
2: Chedi, makonye post today na ndi tiri ego na NRC, bundi nwere ego. Nche no Nigerian Railway Corporation. Not the ke tiri ego ke revive boy or something like that.
0: Okay, me, I was, honestly, when I heard it first, I thought it was the old political party. I said, which one is somebody asking about NRC? And I'm looking back, it's like that young man tiri ego there, because yesterday he was quiet. He was more quiet than the other times I had seen him before. So who knows? But let's talk about that. Let's also talk about Auntie Lillian. You know, I'm getting old. What was the second question?
1: Yeah,
0: I've talked about that. There was something else you said aside from why do, because you were like, if we ask people, they're just going to say Zanyuku, Anyuku, and everything. Are you also getting old? Since I was young. But now, I'm getting old. Can you imagine? We sang that song when we were 8 years old.
2: I have never seen
0: old how does an 8-year-old child say, now that I'm getting old?
1: It's very interesting. That from one, but two.
0: I like that. And when you hear little children sing, they say, changing. As if.
1: Honestly, guitar can't make sense. Why in the now that I'm getting old, we're getting old.
0: Did you know?
1: Oh, guitar can't. I guess now that I'm getting old.
2: And I like this song. Woman's na like. I could call her on your bunny. Tete, na akwaka. Who's guitar? I could say Father Abraham. Oh, you go a keji. A ginger, maze. A name, occasion. 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
1: ya wa yin makwa umaka.
0: All right, that's the Sapientia Express.
1: The latest on ground, 6th of July 2026, atokwa miss 2027. Can you imagine 2026 and abola ka kana ko. And from here, the other guy who, then with so many of them, got it in existence. Igu madu wayanyocha, mako wayanyocha kana we. Mana umu for ndi ba yada futazi as wayanyocha. The question I na jobo, can you actually coaches are convinced these people, because okwa them water, iye madu yaga. Obu no like the first time, that's MMM.
0: Before it,
1: yeah. 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mana, no other genu. No, one day you are singing. Oh, one day you are singing. Nichi Moody. I don't remember what the Nichi Moody.
2: The first.
0: I hear that all the time.
1: So, Kayana Kunobi, Unujada Bayana, or this Kamanoma. Emma Nichinine, don't we care? Ewa Wagafia. Wine 090-35-944-777-0081-3032-7285.
0: And you know, there is also this wisdom Nigerians have. Like this one, they'll say it's December, towards December. Some people are professors in reading all of these things. They tell him October is when it will crash. So you put it in now. And they don't know some of these people doing this thing study Nigerians more than we study ourselves. So they wait. They know what will happen. They know this is the peak time. This is when people relapse.
2: And the most people now bakwe netinye kwe ga so that any ruhe dika October, November. Ko woluzie ga we go mobuzo ahia season mobuzo ihia yeji ba Christmas.
0: Obia oppressor in a village.
2: Umoyo. Umoyo akwado channel of ma.
0: Hello. Good morning. Welcome. Hello.
3: Good morning.
0: Yes, good morning, sir.
3: This is Mr. Oluchukwu from Fede.
0: All right, go ahead.
3: Yes, actually, most of 90-something% of people that fell into this scam do not know it is a scam from the beginning. Because these people are so crafty and subtle that, for instance, last year, a group came out, one professor Akash from India. They said they are selling Nigerian stocks. If you investigate all the posts on a daily basis, it is exactly what happened at the Nigerian Stock Exchange. And then they said they buy in bulk at a discounted rate. All the investigations that we have done and all that we are doing, every evening, Professor Akash will come on board online to do analysis of the market, both Nigerian market and the international market. By me looking at their presentations and everything, you will think that these people are genuine. And they made withdrawal every day. You can withdraw your money, your profit on a daily basis. But along the line, because they always have amount they had in mind, meaning they want 1 billion. They may allow it to run from January to June next year. But immediately they hit that amount, you wake up in the morning, open your system, you won't see them again. So, a lot of people are naive, or most of these guys are terrible. They use their brain for the wrong reasons. That's the actual truth. If somebody tells you to bring 100,000, that you'll be making 50,000 a day, you know it's a scam. But if somebody tells you can get 1% a day, it looks a little bit okay, but if you analyze it, 30% a month is still high. So that's why we blame the Nigerians, quite all right, but it is the government that refuse to do their job. These guys are online. What stops the government, Securities and Exchange Commission, AFCC, all of them? What stops them from tracking these criminals? So the issue is not that people are very much greedy. Greed is there too. But they are no more presenting what we look so apparently greedy. That's the truth. So they are using online now to scam people in diverse ways. They call it crypto, they call it forex, they call it a lot of things. And you have to take enough time to be able to investigate them to know that they are crooks. Somebody that don't know where and where to go online to investigate these criminals, the person will lose his hard-earned money. But all they will present to, including CSC registration certificate, where they registered in America and in London, there was a company I investigated. The company was registered in UK with only £10,000. I said it's a poor company that is coming to Nigeria to talk about millions and hundreds of millions. They were registered to trade on phone accessories. And I know it was Nigerians, but they came into Nigeria, told people they are selling crypto, and what people lost billions of naira. Nigerians lost billions. because they were paying them 30% every 2 weeks or so. So, but I investigated the company, told the people that I know, this company cannot do this kind of business. It's registered as a phone accessories dealer in London. Yes, registered as a phone accessories dealer, not a crypto merchant, not a crypto company, but as a phone accessories dealer. The people, because of the profit they will make, will not take time to search. When I was telling the people, they refused to listen to me until when it crashed. Some call it working on online. You pay money. How do you pay money to work? You can start with 3,000. You'll be earning so and so. You do one task, do two tasks. There is nothing they are doing just to gather people's money to disappear. So the truth of the matter is the economy has made people to be scampering. Go to market, you won't sell anything. You have goods. Nobody is buying. And so people are looking for alternative means. Motivational speakers will tell us nobody should have one single source of income. People are looking for multiple streams, and the multiple streams is swallowing them. So that's my contribution this morning. Thank you very much.
0: All right. Thank you for calling in, sir.
3: Have a nice day.

0: Okay, still Sapiens here, Express, talking about multiple streams of income. Hello.
1: Hello, good morning.
0: Yes, good morning and welcome.
1: This is Mother Abrochukwu. I'm calling from College of Education in Sibu. I choose the one language.
2: Mother Abrochukwu, ndewo.
1: Would you do ready? Can we?
2: Adamu, magi wakwan.
1: Ana magwa umunne mo ezoku na Nigeria mo yekode. 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These people na kwado sike we na puta. The fana puta lady. If any two phone na kari akari. You know, fana kwado to say many things to, you know, to confuse Nigerians. Now if I am not the genuine, it's your 1 night and 2 night before you know it. E bukare gundi madwa. Oh, when you came from yesterday, I was now no honorable Emeka from Oka Road. Now, federal government is in a grant from 1 million to 10 million. I'm back at my phone. So, I'm going to time ka come with the details on how to, you know, get the money. If you don't want to share now, there before you know it, I'm not going to be over in Koji, Nadia. Man, I'm the guy, and I'm waiting if I'm going to be on the way, and I'll be with you, and I'll be with you. So, I'm going to be na bani sike kama no agu di nobodo mezo dinya ka gasna de bad metinya ka ni fedi chiche ke we fu ego ndi so na ma yumu nem ko yobna wetu odi rap ke nende nde business online na for me ha dia robu ha dia ozuzo o che sika nko no tutu adalo
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0: Hello, good morning.
1: 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I'm calling from Asaba.
0: All right.
1: I want to speak Igbo language.
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1: 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Sometimes on abuwa lack of understanding. Like my own, I was a victim. In Kemu, one of the Jews, he said, I'm in a church. They came to the church and introduced themselves as business people, even to the through the pastor, the only general overseer. I may approach, may I never have a major introduction. See, only one of our contributors to where Goni was in car, and yet Goni do so. Only one away, not the genuine, to cause a big. At the end of the day, I break on the money before. Where is going for high? So, what was he saying? Sometimes if you don't have the genuine, why sometimes you will not know they are fake? Only for you to discover by now, it will be too late. But all I'm saying is that when you want to be very careful, you want to fear your son and be contented with the one you have. Oh, my little contribution, Muka. God bless you.
2: I reckon it will come, sir.
1: All right, thank you.

All right, Sapientia Express. Let's see. 081-303-27285. 081-303-27285. And 090-359-447-77. Hello, good morning.

0: Hello, good morning. Yeah, good morning. Hello.
1: Yeah, good morning, DJ Jomon.
0: Yes, good morning. Welcome.
1: Yeah, my name is Obinna. I'm calling from Motuega.
0: All right.
1: I speak Igbo.
2: Obinna ndewo.
1: Auntie G.
2: Take him.
1: Adamuma. Malo gi juju leju.
2: Bulu juju leju.
1: Bam.
2: Hmm.
1: Leju ma take him.
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1: 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Nasty news is not one some naya deva habri hos on a. They are the people sitting Kemua. They are one on the air with Namad with EG. Phone number, Edwin Penta, Metro Penco, Metro Pozo. 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
1: And I receive 7,000.
0: Yesterday, now all my 10 data. Now you open our line. So I got to do now. You go to the model. You see, go ha. You work our federal government this way now.
1: Federal government.
0: That's not Nigerian government. Now, Bahamba, and Kaji, and Kaji, and Baron. That's not only so now where maybe an Andam Maragana Bazumbo. And God, you're looking at the cause of the guy, not to open them up so how. More aware of the forces that I'm born.
1: Dad, he never
0: come. I'll put on a move to go a guy here. Oh, they're going to have a coach where make you more. So, I want to wear what I'm.
1: One, no, I am for again, I am.
0: But you want to wear what I'm on by. Some that's not. Well, get yourself to go Ghana from that.
1: Hey.
2: All right, that's the Sapientia Express. You know, women like stories. Do I know you? You've really been
1: entertained this morning. How call you? How you? How you? How you? How you? How you? How you? How you? How you? How you? How you? How you? How you? How you? How you? How you? How me pay new account with dollar.
2: Wow.
1: Ewe kwa ogwo nke ego
2: bi. Audacity can be audacity. All right. Yeah, go on. Yeah, you are right. You are right. Go ahead and talk. Okay. Okay, let's share our ideas. What can we say about this before we pay these bills?
1: Yeah, the name na. 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
0: Oye nwe iri state. Oye nwe iri state ha dominate. Maka dem sure na ha dominate on a shine was so much. Mena,
2: let me tell you. You see MMM.
0: MMM, unya kan MMM anu maka MMM.
2: Do you know why you heard about MMM? Because it involved people going to the bank and looking for other people. That was why. You see all of these schemes when they come out, people not watch the news because
0: Kahalite.
2: And what they want again is when they hammer, you know, they calculate it. You know, this is calculation, just like that guy was saying, his brother would tell him, I would have done something for you. So they've calculated it. If I put 50,000 by next tomorrow, 150, if I put that 150 by next tomorrow.
0: Money, he spread.
2: Some people calculate it up to 50 million naira.
0: Money, he spread the news. And we more profits to investor. I can know who the
2: to investor. Do you think they care? They are
0: no, not investor. Makana, when you have been investor, I'm not going to be investor. 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
0: no ihe na ekwu bu maka na nke mmm maka nke mmm na acha na many radio stations.
2: Let me tell you, see, there is one thing you need to put into it might be true what you said, but put on that thing into consideration. When MMN came, people, we can't, you know, the experience of that was not really there. After MMM, a lot of people
0: learned something.
2: They learned, but another thing happened. People are not very, like, nobody wants you to talk him out. Like, people have heard this program now. They've heard this program. They know how what people think about it. They don't want you to talk them out of it. They don't want you to be the weapon fashioned against them. So they'll see you as an unbeliever. They see you as an unbeliever. When that business opportunity come, until you talk me out of it, they keep quiet. They will show you America wonder.
1: If unda use ego ha we me nda nwego, many of them e kwuro na ha. 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Okwoki se dia yiso because isi the lego ki e mgo duzo mo bonya, we say so no unu bu nda anyuku, do you understand?
2: Yeah, yeah.
1: So mana ndi ti belu kwa du to na ha ji ego ndi mmadu. Ndi ji ego ndi meeting we me.
0: We to.
1: Oya bu na na eti mpu, kedi ihe o ye me.
2: My house rent, my school fees.
0: Maka obulu na na all the popular na Onisha. Or maybe you know maka restrictions a na enye kwuzi kita. Maka MMM, Hana Bia Ban, go to time. More organized seminar.
2: Yes.
0: How many people?
2: Yes, because people had not understood.
0: Maybe no restrictions.
2: You know, it was after MMM failed that we even understood what Ponzi
0: is.
2: You know, so right now, there are more creative ways like the NRC. There will be, but let's just understand this. There will be another one. Will you be a victim? The only question to ask is, you know, listening to us
0: many
2: today,
0: people, yeah,
2: will you be a victim? That is just the question.
1: Imanana, will you be a victim? I know. Imanana, up to now, people can send it. I see you send it here when I could. Bank.
0: People can email you.
2: Aha, you remind me. I want to say it first up.
1: People can send the message. Click here on this code.
2: Yeah.
1: People can email we look.
2: Please.
0: We will cash out the money we know.
1: And another go here hackasano, another avenue is quite hacking them mad easily. Bo ichigu here online. I am not gonna here online.
0: Be careful.
1: Very careful. I've never tried that thing, but I tried it 2 months ago. Almost something one item on natural messy affair online. Muna hatch imago ibiana their page. Haneme. That the genuine, not that they are not genuine. But all these hackers nano na such pages. Near ewalo contacts. So haha care my WhatsApp. But luckily for me, enwem code. So code Abiana Mos will come pay WhatsApp more quarrel, come me pay your quarrel. MTN yesterday, you're sending message, put your 2-way verification code. So I'm trying your quorum. But at the point, I didn't restless because someone enjoyed
2: that. Happened to me recently. Yeah.
1: So, buy your phone, buy your queer. Ah, see, can you hear what's happening? So that's on your best more steps to Indonesia. Come to me, do to them where maybe they say what's happening, be back. Messages, everything. Where's the off? So what was there one guy, he all the good with computer and all this thing. So I say more na my guy na ma na yeah number m can hack you, na hack my number mana, no one in them code. So all the guy boy say he try he go here online. Sim they see about hacking them market. They say I try, na maybe no but I try to buy no we ain't try or some nanny see about. So if you
0: people
1: so,
0: have to be careful.
1: Very, very careful these days. Very, very careful.
2: Yeah.
1: So up on like this one, kita many amaro. Like when the money make a taketa no ma free hand ni mafia, I'll just zolo with me. Mobu no can see and manti ye put it yes could him see a card in kaka de kena yen with them near. Not just na njena WhatsApp ha from online mago e appa. Well number just in a WhatsApp message. Mona hana chat ever case will hack my number.
2: Yeah, because first half of the program somebody talked about, you know, sending code. I'm not saying it so that I mean just for those who will listen. One thing you should never do, never, N-E-V-E-R, never do, when you are online is to click on links sent to you. That is one thing you should never do.
0: I'll return the code they send the reggae.
2: That one is even pure madness.
0: People can send the can now.
2: Yeah, that one
0: not
2: is
0: even on in Nigeria. That one is pure outside madness. The country, when that is sending, and I send the kwa back.
2: You know, people do that, and when you go, especially on WhatsApp, people send things to you and tell you this is this one is from federal government, this one is from MTN, this one is grant. You know that you should never do, because when you are online, when you are using your Android phone, you are exposed.
1: Honestly.
2: You are exposed.
1: Honestly.
2: And all of our data, everything, all your data is, you know, your phone. Your phone is like your personal spy. All right? So, anybody who, once you click on any link sent by people who are dubious, just know that you are as naked as Adam was in the Garden of Eden to these people. They can do whatever they want to do. They can assess. And to assess your phone is to assess you. You know, your banking records, your everything is online. Mm. So that's it. All right, we'll pay these bills and we'll be right back. Good morning.
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8: Yeah, only let them water Guinness. 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What a quabozo, men's way out.
9: Yeah, he can bottle Mount Guinness on the kitchen.
8: 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And I am on Manila and Kitio. 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That is the way go. One, Utuaki, he read the goodness on London, can the Mount Guinness say the Nani Zuta Mount Guinness again, the payer, Scanwa Karaya, it is your Karadino Kuchibotro game, Obuta, you will eat the Eguru in Denairabo, Nayerita DTJ, Mount Guta August.
9: Chai, he can.

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3: Public announcements. The public is hereby notified concerning the judgment in suite number OT/362/2024 between Chief Joseph Okabwe and 7 others versus Mr. Godwin Umebe and 2 others. The High Court of Anambra State, Otuosha Judicial Division, sitting in Onitsha on the 29th of April 2026, delivered judgment in favor of the plaintiffs and declared them the lawful owners of the Ovyam Mipa land located at Okpomachi Village, Okozo, Oyiloko Government Area of Anambra State. Members of the public are advised to disregard any misleading statement or radio publication suggesting otherwise. The plaintiffs are entitled to continue using, possessing, developing, leasing, selling, or otherwise with the land as the lawful owners of Ofiam Meba. Anyone transacting with the plaintiffs in respect of the land is dealing with the rightful owners. Signed, O.L. Udemezwe and Co. on behalf of the plaintiffs. 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Legacy University, Okija. Vacancy announcement. 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Method of application: interested candidates should submit a complete application package, CV, cover letter, and credentials to the registrar via this WhatsApp number 080-66-64-5746 or physically at the university campus. 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

0: All right, our Sapienza Express Radio Sapienza 95.3 FM. We're totally out of time, so we can't take the update the way we should. But just to talk about the three top things happening. The first one is the Minister of Defense, General Christopher Musa, retired. Not say retired. Who has now told soldiers that they shouldn't wait for permission from anyone to shoot terrorists. They should shoot terrorists at sight. The other one is also Mr. Peter Obi, who was on a podcast with Chude yesterday. I don't know when they shot it, but it came out yesterday. And he said that 2027, he might not be alive, going by all of the things that are happening to him, that he might not even be alive. And the third one is the IMF that has warned Nigeria that the rising cost of essential commodities will push more Nigerians into poverty. So these are the three top things. Quickly, I'll just talk about the one of Christopher Musa, because I know many of us will be excited about what he said. But just to disappoint Nigerians that he doesn't have the power to say those things he said. He doesn't have the... He can't command soldiers anymore. He was chief of army staff. When he was chief of army staff, he could command soldiers. Now he can't command soldiers. The chief of the president is the chief commander. That's why he's called commander-in-chief. He's the one who commands. The president can't even command soldiers. The president, that's why he has meeting with the service chiefs. Mm. So he has a meeting with them. They are the ones who now command. It's a chain of command in the military. It's like, for instance, the chief of army staff cannot command these guys at Houghton Gate. That is not how it works. It's called the pecking order. He pecks down. The person under him pecks down. That is how he pecks down. And then they peck down to, the commander in barracks here. And then that one pecks down. You know, that is how it is. So, somebody has said something I like. I like what he said, but just to tell Nigerians that no soldier will take that order.
1: What of Obukwana, Yana, President Mandi, Musavi chiefs were such discussion? Or Eptazebia, who are you?
0: My son can think like that. Mm-hmm. But I'm just saying that's not how it works. Why? Mm. Because he himself, his own job now, he reports directly to the president. He reports directly to the president. His job is to coordinate the service chiefs, being the chief of army staff, the chief of naval staff, the chief of air force. All right? So, operationally, what do they need operationally and everything like that? Then he can tell the president. So, it is the president who now... Who now orders the service chiefs. Remember when Buhari, like for instance, when Buhari said, if you see anybody with AK-47, shoot him. It's only the commander in chief who can say that. But when you say that, it's now your service chiefs who push it down, because the military only works with orders, direct orders. That is why, even when we are little, remember that you said, obey the last order. So your order must come from, for instance, if your president says, shoot anybody walking, no soldier will move until, the woman tells them, that is how the command comes. Because if you go and do it, somebody will ask you, who gave the order? Who gave you that order? So
1: Nigerians are good at that. More the practical, more just political statements.
0: All right. I don't think we have time for the other two. Mr. Peter Obizon, if we begin it, we can't leave that. And then the one of the IMF, just to say, the one of the IMF, in 2023, when this administration took over, we had about 80-something million people in multidimensional poverty. Today, officially, 133. Multidimensional poverty, as in you are poor financially, you are poor educationally, you are poor health, you are poor spiritually.
1: And otherwise.
0: You are poor mentally, you are poor with hope, you are hopeless, That's that is the meaning of multidimensional. That is everywhere, you are poor, you are poor.
1: Poor.
0: So with this one, they are now saying,
1: and the essential commodities, even when they essential commodities, people will eat a ham and hot
0: Gary?
1: Tea, milk,
0: bread,
1: as no, fridge. Because
0: in 2023, milk stop being
1: essential.
0: Milk and eggs stop being, and meat stop being
1: but
0: essential commodities.
1: It's supposed commodity. To be. It's supposed of the to price. Be.
0: Uh-huh. 2015. Milk was essential commodity.
2: Can you make it a salt? Tinyego. Kanji man on Nigeria. Because Nunu Nagare but the least thing in Tinyego.
0: Mose.
2: Yes.
0: I think
1: Pepe. Mose get Anton Tinyego 500.
0: Before, Pepe used to be the cheapest thing.
2: Yes.
0: Because they wanted to go and Pepe yourself. Not even Pepe yourself. It's difficult. Sorry. I'll end with this joke. It was a comedian. It's not me. A comedian. He said that there was a time. When was the last time you heard anybody commit suicide? He said there was a time when Nigerians were like, Nigeria is tough, they'll go and commit suicide. He said, now that rope.
1: It's expensive.
0: That rope. It's expensive. So when you talk about the essential commodities. All right, same time, same station.
1: I used to wonder what of India only work or how do they manage? Ngenwa onwa gwefu de go ne bata aga aka ona afyagi nnukwu ahu. What of India na enwork or ha? 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Ezioku.
2: Rest my case.
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1: Ahambu Uju Huangkwa Uju Juleju Ubosioman.
0: All right, I'm Juman. Good morning and have a blessed day ahead.
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5: 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Cabego.

0: Your Sunday morning just got better. Introducing After Church Praise Party with DJ Joman. Party and celebrate Jesus with dance and jubilation. 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This is your family praise timeout. No stress, just laughter, good vibes, and gospel grooves that keep you moving. After Church Praise Party with DJ Joman and Radio Sapientia. Tune in, turn up, let's praise together. Don't forget to book DJ Joman for your events, celebration, and ceremonies on 080-621-2614-0. 080-621-2614-0.
1: 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Cabego.

0: jealous. In the name of the Father, and of the Son, and of the Holy Spirit.
1: Amen.
0: The angel of the Lord declared unto

0: with him.
1: The Word was made flesh
2: and dwelt among us. Hail Mary, full of grace, the Lord is with thee. Blessed are you among women, and blessed is the fruit of thy womb, Jesus. Holy Mary, Mother of God, pray for us in our sin and the hour of our death. Amen.
1: Pray for us, O Holy Mother of God,
2: that we may be made worthy of the promises of Christ.
1: Let us pray.
3: Pour forth, we beseech you, O Lord, your grace into our hearts, that we, to whom the incarnation of Christ your Son was made known by the message of an angel,
2: may by his passion and cross be brought to the glory of his resurrection, through the same Christ our Lord. Amen.
1: May the divine assistance remain always with us.
2: And may the souls of all the faithful departed, through the mercy of God, rest in peace.
1: Glory be to the Father, and to the Son, and to the Holy Spirit.
2: As it was in the beginning, is now, and ever shall be, world without end. Amen.
1: In the name of the Father,
2: and of the Son, and of the Holy Spirit.
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5: 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Today is Thursday, the 9th of July, 2026. My name is Joe Igbo. In our news headlines this afternoon, the Chief of Army Staff, YD Shuaibu, has called on leaders, parents, guardians, and elders in the Southeast to encourage young men and women in the region to enlist in the Nigerian Army, saying that the zone has continued to fall short of its recruitment quota. The Delta State government has donated 5 operational vehicles to the Nigerian Correctional Service to strengthen security and improve the administration of justice in the state. The Onitsha drug market, popularly known as Obogu at Bridgehead Onitsha, has handed over counterfeit, expired and substandard drugs valued at about 435 million naira to the National Agency for Food, Drug and Administration and Control, NAFDAC, for destruction. And on the foreign scene, the United States says it struck 90 targets across Iran during a second night of air raids following attacks on commercial vessels in the Strait of Hormuz. Now the details of the news. The Chief of Army Staff, COAS YD Shuaibu, has called on leaders, parents, guardians, and elders in the Southeast to encourage young men and women in the region to enlist in the Nigerian Army, saying the zone has continued to fall short of its recruitment quota. Shuaibu made the appeal during the passing out parade of 2,989 regular recruits at the Nigerian Army Recruits Training Depot in Amasiri Eda, located in Afipo and Eda local government areas of Ebonyi State. The Army Chief said recruitment figures from the Southeast had remained low for some time, a development he said should not persist. He urged communities in the zone to take advantage of the newly established military training depot and support greater participation of their youths in military service. The Amasri Eda training depot was set up by the federal government in November last year to serve the Southeast zone. The Abia State government has announced plans to develop a new housing estate in Umuahia as part of efforts to expand access to affordable housing for residents. The proposed estate, to be known as the Pocket Layout Industrial Estate, will be located at the old Civil Service Commission premises and the former Abia Hotels site in the state capital. Briefing journalists after the State Executive Council meeting, presided over by Governor Alex Oti, the Commissioner for Information, Prince Okekanu, said the procurement process for the project had reached an advanced stage. Prince Kanu also highlighted progress in the revival of the Enyimba Automated Shoe Company and the Enyimba Garment Factory in Aba, saying that both factories had resumed production after years of inactivity. Speaking on the development, the Chief Executive Officer and Managing Director of the Enyimba Automated Shoe Company and Enyimba Garment Factory, Ms. Nnenna Kalu Ogba, said the factories had been revitalized through the acquisition of modern equipment to improve production and competitiveness. She expressed confidence that the upgraded facilities would enhance the reputation of Abamed products and enable them to compete favorably with international brands. The Borno State Governor, Professor Babagana Zulum, has flagged up the 2026 wet farming season with the launch of a 50% subsidized fertilizer program and the distribution of free agricultural inputs to 120,000 smallholder farmers across the state. The ceremony held at the Kwaya Kusa main stadium featured the unveiling of 200 truckloads of NPK fertilizer, which will be sold to farmers at half the prevailing market price. The Borno State government also distributed free certified seeds, agrochemicals, knapsacks, sprayers, water pumps, bicycles, and post-harvest storage facilities to support farmers and increase agricultural productivity. Governor Zulum said the intervention is part of a broader strategy to strengthen the entire agricultural value chain through mechanization, irrigation, extension services, agro-processing, market access, and agricultural financing, particularly for women and young people. He warned beneficiaries against diverting or selling the subsidized fertilizer, stressing that the program is intended to boost food production and improve food security across the state. The Delta State government has donated 5 operational vehicles to the Nigerian Correctional Service to strengthen security and improve the administration of justice in the state. At the handover ceremony at the Government House, Asaba, Governor Sherif Oborowori, represented by the Deputy Governor Samonde Onyeme, said the donation reflects his administration's commitment to strengthening the operational capacity of the Nigerian Correctional Service and supporting peace and security across the state. He noted that the vehicles would improve the day-to-day activities of correctional officers, boost emergency response, strengthen supervision and coordination, and enhance the overall discharge of their responsibilities. The Delta State Governor noted that although the Nigerian Correctional Service is a federal institution, its role in safeguarding lives and maintaining public order is indispensable, stressing that his administration will continue to partner with federal security agencies under the fourth pillar of the MORE agenda, which focused on enhanced peace and security. The governor also charged officers of the command to ensure that the vehicles are properly maintained and deployed strictly for official duties with the highest standards of professionalism, accountability, and integrity. Responding on behalf of the Controller General of the Nigerian Correctional Service, Mr. Sylvester Nwakuche, the Controller of Corrections, Delta State Command, Mr. Chuke Idoko, gave an assurance that the vehicles will be put to effective use in strengthening the command's operational operations and improving service delivery. 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The news continues shortly after this timeout. Please don't go away.
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5: Welcome back to the rest of the Sapientia News Bulletin at noon. My name is Joe Igbo. The Onitsha drug market, popularly known as Obogu at Bridgehead Onitsha, has handed over counterfeit, expired, and substandard drugs valued at about 435 million naira to the National Agency for Food, Drug Administration and Control, NAFDAC, for destruction. The drugs, comprising 192 different items and over 400 cartons of adulterated pharmaceutical products, were voluntarily surrendered by traders as part of efforts to sanitize the market and eliminate fake medicines from circulation. Speaking during the handover ceremony, the caretaker committee chairman of the market, Mr. Chukwu Leta Ndubisi, disclosed that the products were recovered between December 2025 and June 2026 through coordinated market surveillance and internal efforts by traders and market authorities. Ndubisi explained that traders willingly submitted the counterfeit products following a collective resolve to rid the market of fake and substandard medicines that pose serious threats to public health. He said sanitizing the market remains the primary objective of his administration, despite resistance from some individuals. Receiving the items on behalf of NAFDAC, Deputy Director in charge of investigation and enforcement for the Southeast and South-South regions, Mr. Omoyeni Tunji, applauded the market leadership and traders for supporting the agency's fight against counterfeit drugs. The Lagos State House of Assembly has read for the second time a bill aimed at prohibiting street trading and addressing the escalating problem of street begging across the state. Contributing to the debate, Honorable Desmond Elliott emphasized the need for a compassionate approach, particularly towards children found on the streets. He urged the government of Lagos State to remove vulnerable children from the streets, provide them with adequate care and rehabilitation, and ensure that relevant state agencies effectively carry out their responsibilities. Also speaking, Honorable Bonu Solomon noted that a significant proportion of street beggars in Lagos are not indigenous of the state. He recommended that the law should not only penalize individuals who encourage begging through indiscriminate giving, but should also provide for the apprehension of adult beggars engaged in the practice. In his contribution, Nohim Adams advocated relocating beggars from the streets to rehabilitation centers where they could receive correctional, vocational, and social support. He cited Kano, Kaduna, Niger, Anambra, and Abia states, as well as the Federal Capital Territory, as examples of governments that have implemented similar measures. Presiding over the plenary, the Speaker of the Lagos State House of Assembly, Honorable Mudashiru Abasa, said that giving to the needy is a noble act, but the growing rate of street begging has become a source of public concern. The Association of Senior Civil has threatened to institute legal action against the presidency or any other body planning to concession or sell federal government colleges to private interests. The association warned that any attempt to hand over the nation's 120 unity schools to old boys associations or other private investors would deny millions of Nigerian children access to affordable education. Addressing a press conference at King's College, Lagos, the National Vice President of the Union, Olubunmi Fajobi, said the schools remain the collective patrimony of Nigerians and must not be converted into private assets under the guise of a public-private partnership, or PPP. Fajobi said the union was compelled to address the media following claims by the King's College Old Boys Association that the college had already been concessioned to it. The union warned that privatizing the unity schools would inevitably lead to exorbitant tuition fees, making the institutions inaccessible to children from low-income families, while exposing thousands of teachers

teachers, education officers, and other workers to possible job losses. 12 political parties will participate in Saturday's local government elections in Edo State. Labour Party, African Democratic Congress, ADC, and People's Democratic Party, PDP, did not field candidates for the polls. The 12 political parties include the All Progressives Congress, APC, Young Progressives Party, YPP, Action People's Party, APP, Action Alliance, AA, Zenith Labour Party, ZLP, Accord and African Action Congress, AAC. Others are Allied People's Movement, APM, Action Democratic Party, ADP, People's Redemption Party, PRP, National Rescue Movement, NRM, and Action People's Party, APP. Acting Secretary of the Edo State Independent Electoral Commission, ETSEC, Abebe Emmanuel, had earlier in a statement stated the Commission's commitment to free, fair, credible and transparent elections and called on all stakeholders to contribute to cooperate with the electoral umpire as preparations peak. Edo State Command of the NSCDC said yesterday the 1,300 personnel mobilized for the polls will be deployed in 192 electoral wards. The command spokesperson, Obuebo Efosa, in a statement called on all political parties, candidates, their supporters and other stakeholders to abide by the electoral laws and shun all forms of violence and malpractice. It promised to work in synergy with other security agencies to ensure that the election remained free, fair, credible and peaceful. Now this foreign news. The United States says it struck 90 targets across Iran during a second night of air raids following attacks on commercial vessels in the Strait of Hormuz. Iranian authorities say at least 14 people have been killed over two nights of strikes, while explosions were reported along the country's southern coast and on Iranian-controlled Gulf islands. Iran says it retaliated by targeting U.S. military bases in Qatar, Kuwait and Bahrain. Iran's chief negotiator, Mohammed Bagher Ghalibaf, accused U.S. of bullying and breaking promises, while U.S. President Donald Trump said Iran wants to negotiate but questioned whether it could be trusted. To end the Sapientia News Bulletin at noon, a recap of the major headlines. The Chief of Army Staff, Wadi Shaibu, has called on leaders, parents, guardians, and elders in the Southeast to encourage young men and women in the region to enlist in the Nigerian Army, saying that the zone has continued to fall short of its recruitment quota for years now. The Delta State Government has donated 5 operational vehicles to the Nigerian Correctional Service to strengthen security and improve the administration of justice in the state. The Onitsha drug market, popularly known as Obogu at Bridgehead Onitsha, has handed over counterfeit, expired and substandard drugs valued at about 435 million naira to the National Agency for Food, Drug Administration and Control, NAFDAC, for destruction. And finally, from our foreign desk, the United States says it struck 90 targets across Iran during a second night of air raids following attacks on commercial vessels in the Strait of Hormuz. That was the Sapientia News Bulletin at noon. On behalf of the editorial and technical crew, I am Joe Igbo. Good afternoon and thanks for choosing Radio Sapientia.

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2: Unload your burden unto the Lord, and He will support you, according to Psalm 55, verse 22. And Matthew chapter 11, verse 28 says, "Come to me, all you who labor and are overburdened, and I will give you rest." Let us pray. In the name of the Father, and of the Son, and of the Holy Spirit. Amen. O God of infinite goodness, You are so good to us to have given us this day and all the challenges in it. As we have started facing them, give us the strength and the courage to remain faithful to You. We commend ourselves and all we are doing into Your hands. May Your blessings remain with us and all we do. Let us never be separated from You. Amen.
3: 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Ezekwelu, PhD, Ezekwesilinwa Ojoto, Onyechi Meluezeh.

0: my people. This now your boy Rex of Pinko. Now waiting me your Pinko, do you know understand? And right about now, you're listening to Ifeanyi Orakwe, aka the huge man, the biggest boy on radio, right here on Sapientia 95.3 FM. 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
1: Loving you, loving you, loving you every day. I will be loving, kissing you, kissing you, kissing you every day. I will be kissing. This is your boy Fanzi, aka Papaya, and I'm shaking your system live and direct with the Balacious Man, Woke Balaba, Woke Juleju, the huge man, Ifeanyi Orakwe, aka Andy Cole on Fanzone. Mother, what are you two boy? What type of soup? The huge man, if only guy when I get Sapientia Fanzone. What are you? Apita. Maju, are you?
2: They don't tell una say money no they grow for trees. But they no tell una say they grow for land. Now why Crystal Garden Estate will be the masters for land matter? Don't carry the Ogunge properties come your domot. 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
6: My name is Harry Song, aka Mr. Songs, aka Mr. Betapi King, and this is your boy, Ifeanyi Orakwe, the Hoochman, Fan Zone, Harry Song, Mr. Colombo. Colombo, take me away, Ifeanyi Orakwe, give it to my people. Give it to them. Oh, yeah, now. Best.

Canada, Mexico, and US of A have distracted all of us from the ongoing transfers back and forth in the Europe's top five leagues. Today we're going to be looking at the few moves, you know, that have already happened and a few moves nearing completion, because we need to carry everybody along. Oh yes, once the World Cup ends next weekend, we'll all go back to supporting our Chelsea, Arsenal, Liverpool, Real Madrid, Manchester United, Barcelona, Manchester City, and all whatnot. Where do I start from? Let me start from Manchester United. If you're a Man United fan, I know you have heard that Man United have agreed a £50 million deal with Indy Chelsea to sign Brazilian midfielder Andres Santos. No call. Andres Santos. If you're my, in fact, when I posted this on my page, I saw a lot of my United fans celebrating. Yes, he was Okwaistic in Chelsea, but he would do well for us. Ask yourself how many players you signed from Chelsea in the past ever turned up at Old Trafford. Latest case, Mason Mount. When players were not going for 50, 60, 70 million pounds, unless they are world-class players, you signed that guy for more than 50 million pounds. What has he done in three seasons at Old Trafford? Absolutely nothing. So before you celebrate, just Malo and the Chelsea Bull, before they sell a player to their rival, they remove all the ingredients that makes that player a good player, and then sell the chaff to you. Halwe Bidozi Amebegi from there.

0: wicked, I'm telling you. Juan Arsenal. For honor. Arsenal ka Chelsea pia wagolazo over the years. Arsenal.
1: Hi.
0: From Peter Checo to David Luizo to Jorginho to even he got so bad. Chelsea had to package this woman from Akokwa, Kesdafia, Madame China Asa, Raheem Sterling, and gave to Arsenal on a 1-year loan deal. Just show that on the Chelsea. Well, the thing with Chelsea is that this particular deal, Andreas Santos, Chelsea included a 10% sell-on clause in that deal. 10% sell-on clause. You know why? Let me first of all tell you what a sell-on clause is. Because I know I've described it a lot of times here on the show, but some people don't know. A sell-on clause in football is a contractual agreement ensuring that a club selling their player to you will get a percentage from whatever you sell that player in the future. So Chelsea, they know, they always package bad market and give to the arrivals, Kafawena, Mafonana. But they are scared Andre Santos may turn out good for Man United. So there's a 10% sell-on clause. What this means is that if Andre Santos plays well for Man U, and maybe Real Madrid comes for him in the future, signs him for £100 million, Man United will pay Chelsea £10 million. Very beautiful deal. Indeed, Andre Santos has been cleared for a medical. You know, remember, Man United also signed Ederson. Ederson from Atalanta, the defensive midfielder. He too has been scheduled for a medical after completing a £35 million move from the Gewi Stadium at Bergamo, Italy.

training for the 2026-2027 Ivana was their preseason tour. Oh yes. For their first preseason game will happen a day before about before I even get there. Let me say this. Michael Carrick, after Casemiro left, right, said he was going to sign three midfielders. Three. That this transfer window, the Man United will prioritize the midfield. Of course, you know, under Walker Magun Zenkano, Man United suffered a lot in the middle of the park. Very, very seriously. It got so bad. That's Walker Magun Zenkano. I'm talking about Ruben Amorim. He started playing Bruno Fernandes as a central midfielder, which didn't work at all. Carrick came back, took Kobbie Mainoo. Teachers here are dust to the Anna because the guy stayed on the bench until dust to Julia Hunin. Teachers here are dust. Started playing him as a central midfielder. And then moved Bruno Fernandes to the attacking midfield. Casemiro was the guy holding down the defensive midfield.

Unfortunately, Casemiro is what, 35? He has left Man United to the MLS. Now, the plan was sell Manuel Ugarte, get some money, sign three midfielders. So you have, they've already brought one, Ederson, right? And then, I don't know whether this Andre Santos was part of the initial plan, but let's just continue. They sign Ederson. And then bring two more so that they can pair with Kobbie Mainoo in the middle. Bruno Fernandes can play in the attacking midfield alongside Mason Mount. Eba Aluno Weme Bam Bam is that Manuel Ugarte, Moken Sube, got injured. Long-term injury that will keep him out until January thereabout. If I'm wrong, please tell me in the comment section. But I'm sure he's not going to play any part again for the rest of the year. Oh, dear.

Yes, yes, I'm correct. Manu Lugata will not play until his earliest return date is last day of December. Now, this is good news for Manuel Ugarte, I'll tell you the truth. Why? He has been okwaying seriously. Seriously okwaying for a while now. In fact, his last two seasons have been abysmal, to say the least. But he earns £6.2 million per annum in Manchester United. If you break it down, you're looking at £121,000 every Friday. If you sell Manuel Ugarte, he's going to take a pay cut. No big club will want Manuel Ugarte. Of course, he can't go to Bayern Munich. He can't go to Real Madrid, Barcelona, PSG. In fact, he came from PSG. He will not go to Chelsea. He will not go to all these big clubs. So he's actually going to an average club where he will take a pay cut. Now, Man United cannot sell him because Obajigo Okwu, he'll be back last day of December, which means he will stay in Man United and earn another £6.2 million in the next 1 year. Pick on the calculator again. £6.2 million. Very quickly, before we get to the next thing, £6.2. I'm about to convert this to Naira. So if you're somebody whose blood pressure rises whenever you hear big money, you may have to tune down the volume of your radio set. This guy is going to end 12.4 billion Naira from now till the end of next year. Somebody is going to be in the hospital. Hallelujah, somebody. Woken Subway. Meanwhile, Man United wanted to bring Elliot Anderson. Man City saw that. Took £160 million, £110 million immediately and went to sign him. Man United wanted to sign Tonali from Newcastle United. Tottenham Hotspur rushed immediately. £100 million signed him. Man United then turned the attention to Matheus Nunes. No, West Ham United. Tottenham Hotspur packaged £85 million, rushed immediately and signed him. What this means is that Kobbie Mainoo, who is even still in the World Cup, is basically Man United's only midfielder left. He's in the World Cup, so he's not going to join Man United in the preseason campaign. That's in their. In fact, Man United will start their first preseason game against Wrexham. That game will be played in Helsinki on Saturday, 18th of July. That's next week, Saturday. So they are left with only Mason Mount now for their preseason games. May we bow our heads and remember Manchester United in our prayers. Because Runati Sikicheta Man United. Now, so Man United fans will be like, why are you praying for us? We have Ederson. We have Andres Santos. Andres Santos, you watched him in Chelsea. Is he the player that will give you numbers in the Champions League? Because remember, you're going to the Champions League. In fact, you're going to be playing in four competitions. I said this on the show yesterday. We're all clapping for Carrick. Oh, Carrick, you did well. Oh, even I started calling him Moku Mojibai because he did well. But don't forget, he had only 17 games from when he came in January. That game against Manchester City to the end of the season. So 17. Do you know how many games Arsenal played from that January till the season ended in May? Because they were playing the FA Cup, they were playing in the Carabao Cup, they were playing in the Champions. They got to the finals of the Champions League. Go and calculate how many games Arsenal played. Man United, do they have the squad depth? Do they even have the financial muscle to buy all these players this summer? Man City came 110, they ran away from Elliot Anderson. Tottenham Hotspur now in that relegation came with £100 million, they ran away from Tonali. If you go where the problem map was, and I said it on the show yesterday, they need to sign so many players. Luke Shaw, Amarozia, Babol, Okagunka, Okuya, Mokosumo, Hello Melia, Tira Malasha, they've already pushed that one out. Hello Menkaf, bam, bam. Lisandro Martinez, I said it on the show yesterday, he's injury prone. You cannot plan your season with Licha the Butcher. Not possible. Matis Delight has been injured for God knows how long. Who knows when he's going to come back? Lenny Yoro, Amakwa Babol, is not world class, not my United standard. Remember, my United wanted to push him out. They are talking about Harry Maguire. Is he fridge? You know, he's just way past his best. He's coming from Leicester City. How about that old Leicester City project? Kedafia, Kenka Naba, right back, is playing for Morocco now, left back.
Oh, Isimejugechezogum. But they don't have players at the back. Now, they are beefing up the midfield. We pray they do. In the wings, Alome and Man United completely. I said it on the show yesterday. They allowed four wingers leave at the same time. And they did not earn one naira from all these wingers. The only person they earned something from was £40 million from Alejandro Garnacho. Marcus Rashford, bad market. Anthony Ndabuski, bad market. Jadon Sancho, bad market. Kada, who have I not called? So, they still need a lot of players. In the out-and-out striking position, Man United are also short of players. Oga Benji, that's Benjamin Sesko. Not really Man United standard. His deputy, Joshua Zegzi, Nwoke Akiliozizo in Obaru. Nkabo, a complete waste of space. In fact, that guy could have come into this world as a sachet of pure water. I'm telling you. So you see, if you're Man United fan, you guys are in trouble. Away from Man United, let's go to Arsenal. If you're an Arsenal fan, of course, you already know that Piero Hincapie has made his loan move from Bayer Leverkusen permanent. Oh yes, Arsenal paid Bayer Leverkusen £34.5 million. That's €40 million for Piero Hincapie. He's no longer on loan at the Ashburton Grove. He's now an Arsenal player. He made 39 appearances for the Gunners last season. Helped them win the league title. Helped them play unbeaten in the Champions League until they got to the final. Meanwhile, if you're an Arsenal fan, you already know this. You guys are still hot on the heels of players like Bruno Guimaraes from Newcastle United, Morgan Rogers from Aston Villa, Bradley Bacola, Onyekodo from PSG. Away from Arsenal, we'll quickly go to Manchester City. Oh, yes. These guys are serious in this transfer window. They brought in Elliot Anderson for 110. Please, if you're watching me live, help me. Oh, Nasser Mazraoui. He's the guy. I forgot his name. I forget people. Nasser Mazraoui. Thank you, Free Boy Upright, for that comment. Nasser Mazraoui was the guy. I was thinking about his name a while ago. So, Elliot Anderson. If you know the amount Man City signed Elliot Anderson, because some people are saying £106 million. They said if you put add-ons, £110 million. They said the entire package is £116 million. Please, if you know the actual amount, they go there in a comment section very quickly. Francis Onuebu said £116 million. Okay, so I'm correct. Because some are saying 110. I said, Nkenwa, if you add Nkenwa weapon, Nkenwa, 106. But you can imagine how much these guys are willing to commit for an untested central midfielder. Meanwhile, Man City have allowed players like Nathan Ake to leave. He went to Fenerbahce for £8.5 million. They allowed a player, Bernardo Silva, of course, left on a free transfer. John Stones left on a free transfer. Ezra Carrington was released. Man City are linked to players like Ayoub Bouadi. Oh, yes, Ayoub Bouadi. He plays as a midfielder for Lille. Liverpool are also chasing him. But if Man City wants you, they'll get you. Jeremy Munga, the 16-year-old Leicester City protege. Of course, I think he's already a Man City player. They hijacked him from Arsenal.

pound signing. Kudos to you guys. And of course, Victor Munoz. Victor Munoz, you signed him from Osasuna for £34.5 million. You've also signed an Igbo boy. His name is Ifeanyi Ndukwe. He plays for Austria. He came to Liverpool for an undisclosed fee, but I think he's a youngster. Let's see if he's going to be active next season. Andy Robertson. Okay, he has left Liverpool. He's out of Liverpool. He's with Tottenham Hotspur, though. Ibrahima Konate left Liverpool for Real Madrid. Mohamed Salah has been released. And of course, Reece Williams, that young star, has also been released. Liverpool are currently linked to players like Yankuba Minte. Linked to Yandio Mande. In fact, this Yandio Mande guy, I thought Liverpool would have by now sealed that deal. Liverpool are also linked to Nwankwo Akodo, Bradley Barcola. And then they are linked to Lucas Harrington. He plays for Colorado Rapids. And then they are linked to Sergio Arribas. That one plays for Almeria in Spain. Fondi Chelsea. Chelsea fans, I salute you. Chelsea have announced the signing of Sporting winger Giovanni Kuenda. Chelsea loves wingers. That is. How many wingers? Pedro Neto, winger. Kopama, winger, remember. But he plays as a number 10. But he plays from the wing. This small boy from Palmeiras, Kesdafia, that young Chelsea sensation, you know, that people started comparing to Lamine Yamal. They go down here in the comment section very quickly. Alejandro Garnacho, winger. Jamie Gittins, winger. Chelsea have a lot of wingers. And now they have added 19-year-old Giovanni Kuenda to their ranks. Of course, Chelsea paid £40 million for him, but that deal will rise to £42 million. He was playing for Atalanta. He was playing for Sporting Lisbon, right? He becomes the second arrival for Chelsea. Remember, Chelsea signed Marco Palestra from Atalanta. Yes, Estavio Willian is the guy. I forgot his name. Estavio Willian. I don't know when he went. Estavio Willian, Obabo. Well, Chelsea have already signed Marco Palestra. We all remember Marco Palestra from Atalanta for £42 million. And of course, who else? How many players have Chelsea signed in Keep Bazwad? Marco Palestra. Yes, they have signed Denna from Corinthians. That guy came from £8.7 million. Denna. They also brought in one youngster, Sat Pave. His name is Dastan Sat Pave, you know. And then one other youngster from Strasbourg, Emmanuel Emeha. And then for players that have left Chelsea, Marco Cucurella is out to Real Madrid, £51.8 million. Andre Santos, £50 million signing to Manchester United. Derek George left for Everton, £24 million. And of course, so many youngsters have left the Chelsea Academy. For the other clubs in the Premier League, Moduke Basisa has joined Aston Villa. He came from a club called LASK. Brentford have signed Jadon Anthony. He came from Burnley for £17 million. Yannick Schuster, he came from Red Bull Salzburg for £16.5 million. They also signed Joseph Willa Henry from Chelsea. Brighton and Hove Albion signed Zadok Yohana. These guys love to sign. They are very active in every transfer window. Brighton and Hove Albion. Zadok Yohana from AIK for £21.5 million. They signed Pascal Struck from Leeds United for £18 million. Kostina joined from Olympiacos, £8 million. Michael Zvobada joined from Venezia for £4 million. Rodrigo Rego joined from Benfica, undisclosed fee. And of course, he also signed George Mundi from Cambridge. For Coventry City, the newly promoted guys, the guys that won the championship last season, they signed Frank Onyeka from Brentford, signed Billy Ray Cullinane from Brighton on a free transfer. Everton have signed Hayden Hegney from Middlesbrough for 24.

Melin Roll from Freiburg for £19 million. Fulham, they signed Jonah Kusia Hasari Mwagana from Bayern Munich for £5 million. Hull City signed Jack Butland from Rangers for £3 million. Ipswich Town signed Emerson from Toulouse for £26.6 million. Chuba Abom from Ajax for £7 million. Cedric Kipre from Reims, undisclosed fee. They also signed Frankie Runham from Chelsea, undisclosed. Leeds United have signed Harry Wilson from Fulham. And then Newcastle United signed Traore. That's Bazoumane Traore from Hoffenheim, £42 million. They also signed Ewen Juan from Reims for £18.5 million. Newcastle United have sold some players. They allowed Kieran Trippier to join Wolverhampton Wanderers, free transfer. They sold Anthony Gordons to Barcelona for £69.7 million. And of course, Sandro Tonali, £100 million signing for Tottenham Hotspur. I'm talking about Tottenham. They are very busy. Finished 17th on the Premier League table back-to-back. They don't want a repetition of that next season. They brought in Sandro Tonali from Newcastle United, £100 million. Matheus Fernandes, West Ham United, £85 million. Jan-Paul Van Hek from Brighton, £52 million. They brought in Martin Dubravka from Burnley, free transfer. Andy Robertson from Liverpool, free transfer. And of course, they signed Marco Senesi from AFC Bournemouth, free transfer. Meanwhile, they are still targeting Eli Junior Krupi, Oba Ball from AFC Bournemouth. Still targeting Savinho from Manchester City. And of course, Liverpool's Cody Gapo, Spurs. Then let's go to the La Liga. In the La Liga, we have just two clubs. Are you a Barcelona fan? You have only signed two players. Okay, one, basically. Because the signing of Yao Cancelo was just making a loan deal permanent. Oh yes, Yao Cancelo, and then Anthony Gordon from Newcastle United for approximately £70 million. And of course, of Barcelona, they have thrown away Robert Lewandowski. He has been pushed out on free transfer. Ansu Fati completed a permanent transfer to Monaco after they activated his €11 million purchase option. Marcus Rashford has returned to Manchester United following expiration of his loan spell. Are you a Man U fan? The big question is, do you want Marcus Rashford to play in your club next season, or should he go back to Barcelona on loan? Meanwhile, Barcelona are aggressively pursuing players like Karim Adeyemi, that plays for Borussia Dortmund. Atletico Madrid's Julian Alvarez, they've already gone for him.

0: Stoney from Inter Milan. Denzel Dumfries. Of course, Denzel have already moved. Brozovic, Matele Brozovic as well. And then to Real Madrid. This is the last club. I'm going to talk about their transfers before we talk about the game coming up today. Remember, we have a quarterfinal game between France and Morocco. Let's go to Real Madrid, the Ogandioga of world football. Oh, yes, the most successful club in world football. You see, one good thing about being a Real Madrid fan is nobody can banter you. Nobody. Arsenal will win you because Arsenal beat you 2 seasons ago, home and away. I remember Declan Rice took one fantastic free kick, you know, to win Real Madrid. And then Bukayo Saka scored a winning goal at this Santiago Bernabeu. But Arsenal cannot banter Real Madrid. No, no. All they can say is, hey, we know you're better, but we beat you. Even Chelsea, I think Chelsea, they have beaten Real Madrid a few times. You know, Man City as well beat them one time like that. But you can't banter Real Madrid. No, you cannot. Where do you want to start from? 36 league titles, 20 Copa del Rey titles, 15 Champions League, 15. You have to say that one in a low tone. Let me tell you how good Real Madrid is. If you join all the Champions League medals that all the Premier League clubs have won in the history, no, in the Premier League started in 92-93 season, in the history of English football, add the one, not the two Champions League titles, Nottingham Forest won in the 70s, had the one Aston Villa won, had the six or five Liverpool won, had the three Man United won, had the two Chelsea won. Put it together. That's the same number of Champions League titles Real Madrid have in their cabinet. The Los Blancos. The Los Blancos means the white. They are also called the Los Merengues. That is the Merengues. They are called the Vikings. The Los Vikingos. Or you call them the La Casablanca, the White House. Or you call them the Reyes de Europa, the Kings of Europe. Or you call them the Madristas, which is what they call the Afa. Hey, Rika. So far in this transfer window, you have signed Marco Cucurella for £51.8 million. Brought in Bernardo Silva from Manchester City on a free transfer. Brought in Denzel Dumfries from Inter Milan on a 4-year deal. Brought in Ibrahima Konate from Liverpool. And don't forget, Danny Carvajal has left, released after his 13-year tenure. Jan Comes, my one name. David Alaba also left. Danny Ceballos left. Meanwhile, Madrid are linked to some players. Remember, they took £150 million to Atletico Madrid. But then their Madrid neighbor said no. They are still in need of an out-and-out striker. Jose Mourinho said the new season will not start if he doesn't get an out-and-out striker, which means Vinicius Jr. may be sacrificed because Kylian Mbappe will have to go to the left. Hallelujah, somebody.
1: Special shout-out to my man. Chief.
0: Munden, will you believe me if I tell you that I've not even started the show proper? Transfer, because once we get to the World Cup, you know, we forget club football. So this is how I say good afternoon to you. Thank you so much for joining us this afternoon. Thank you for leaving everything you're supposed to be doing just to listen to us. We appreciate you big time. Studio time check, 35 minutes gone past 1 p.m. Have you had lunch? Illegal near Ife. If you have not had lunch, let me recommend Okwa. Chokwa. Rieokwa. Tinye dry fish. I'm telling you. If you can't get Okwa, please go for unripe plantain porridge. Nindogalanya. Unripe plantain porridge with the same house obaka. Indeed, I'll continue to adore all of you. I always embrace you. And I'll never forget to celebrate you. I love you all to the moon and back. Good afternoon to you and welcome. Ladies and gentlemen, we're going to be talking about France versus Morocco today. That's the final before the final. One of the biggest games in the World Cup so far in this campaign. It's going to be an awesome, in fact, end-to-end action. Friends, with the attacking prowess, Morocco, very, very focused, world-class team. We're going to be doing a proper preview, and we have you drop your predictions here in the house. Very, very important. But before then, please, let's celebrate the sponsors of the show. Talking about Crystal Garden Estate. Crystal Garden Estate. Thank you. Thank you, and thank you some more for your constant love and support.
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4: Huge man. Odogu.

Ladies and gentlemen, France versus Morocco will happen by 9 p.m. Nigerian time this night. France versus Morocco. Two of the giants in this competition. One from Africa, one from Europe. Let's start from the African team, Morocco. Morocco is a great team, whether you like it or not. And they are indeed a contender for this war. If they beat France, hear me, they'll win the World Cup. If they beat France, they'll win the World Cup. Because France is the best team in this competition. Now, these guys are not only unbeaten in this World Cup, talking about Morocco. Morocco have not lost a game in their last 34 games in all competitions. 34. That's massive. Nobody has beaten Morocco in their last 34 games across all competitions. In this tournament alone, they were in the same group with Brazil, Scotland, and Haiti. I remember that first game against Brazil. They had played Brazil. Vinicius Jr. was lucky to get one goal for Brazil. I came up Brazil 1-0. And then against Scotland, they outplayed Scotland. Scotland packed the boss. They beat Scotland 1-0. Came up against Haiti. Scored four goals against Haiti. 4-2. It ended. Then in the round of 32, they came up against the Netherlands, one of the tournament favorites. Remember the German economist that told us, okay, Nugu, that Netherlands will win the World Cup because he predicted the 2014, 2018, and 2022 World Cup correctly. He didn't factor in Morocco and their meanness into the equation. Morocco got them, played a 1-1 draw in regulation time, took them to penalties. Pianafa. And then in the round of 16, they came up against one of the host nations, Canada. They beat Canada 1-2-3-0. And Akurukwa can touch here. Please put your hands together for the Morocco. I'm telling you, Bikono, Kaikwalu Morocco, I beg. I don't know why. Africans are like Morocco. Of course, I know why. You know, because of the Okwa, they mad in the Nations Cup. After Senegal won the Nations Cup, you know, they mad a lot of Okwa. Even that Nations Cup, they did a lot of Ojoro. But we need to forgive them and get behind them. I beg, put your hands together for Morocco. Nwachukwu. Kubaka, Nwachukwu, Kubaka. They've been awesome in this competition. I don't know how far they are going to go, but it depends on the outcome of today's game. If they beat France, yeah, put up the clapping emoji. Thank you for all of you watching me live. Indeed, you can watch me live and join the party. We're about to do predictions here in the house. Just go to Facebook, search for my handle, my Facebook page, Huge Man Page. Huge Man Page. Huge is spelled H-U-G-E. Man, M-A-N. Page, P-A-G-E. Set for the one with 138,000 followers. Once you get there, click that follow button, scroll down, see the live stream, go to the comment section, and put up the clapping emoji. Now, away from there, let's go to France. Let's go to France. Come on, I've said it a lot of times. If France fails to win this World Cup, Didier Deschamps will have to go to prison. This is his last. This is his last competition with France. He's leaving the France national team after this competition. Has he done well? He's been super awesome. In 2018, he led France to their second ever World Cup trophy. That was in Russia. Oh yes, France won that World Cup. In 2020-2021, UEFA Nations League, they defeated Spain in the finals under his watch to win the UEFA Nations League. In 2022. He guided the squad to a consecutive World Cup final in Qatar. I remember it was the god of football, Lionel Messi, that made them look so small after the penalties because it was a draw in regulation time, courtesy of Kylian Mbappe. This man holds the record for the most FIFA World Cup match wins by any manager since 1930 World Cup started. He has won more games than any other coach in the history of this competition. And let me shock you, as a footballer, Didier Deschamps, he was their defensive midfielder in France 98 when they beat Brazil in Saint-Denis. Stade de France in Saint-Denis in 1998. Oh yes, he's a World Cup winner as a player. He also went with France to Euro 2000.
Oh, yes. He won Euro 2000 with Zinedine Zidane. So as a player, Odogwu, as a manager, Odogwu, Khalil Odogwu. And right about now, he has the best team in the business. Meanwhile, before we talk about the best team, let's go over how well they have performed in the competition so far. France were grouped alongside Senegal, Norway, and in the Iraq. They beat Senegal 3-1, beat Iraq 3-0, scored 4 goals against Norway. That game ended 4-2. Oh, yes, in the round of 32, they came up against Alexander Isak and Victor Gyokeres. Yes. They beat Sweden 3-0 in the round of 32. Fast forward to the round of 16, they came up against Paraguay. They beat Paraguay 1-0. Kylian Mbappe converted from the penalty spot. And here they are in the quarterfinals, up against Morocco. But if you're supporting Morocco to win, like I'm supporting Morocco to win, Neben Sobudi, all these things I said now, but just look at where the problem matters. The problem matters in their squad depth. The quality of players they have, and in the squad depth, France. At the back, they have a Dayot Upamecano pairing with a William Saliba. See, let me say this. You know, in football, if you come to the defense, we have a defense leader. Then we have the sweeper. Let me go back a little. Fando Kenyibim, so you understand what I'm talking about. In that Manchester United team that won the Premier League 2007-2008-2009, beat Chelsea in the finals in 2008 to win the Champions League, the defense leader in that team was Rio Ferdinand. The sweeper was Nemanja Vidic. In the Chelsea team that won all those things, 2-5, 2-6, Premier League, got to the Champions League final, 2-8, the defense leader was John Terry. The sweeper was Ricardo Carvalho. You get that? Thank you. This French team, they have two defense leaders. Dayot Upamecano is the defense leader in Bayern Munich. William Saliba is the defense leader in Arsenal. So I must be able to sweeper. They are too good. Yus Kaounde is their right back, enjoying himself in Barcelona. Left back with Lucas Digne. Oh, yes. He come to their midfield. They have Manu Kone, Adrian Rabiot. Now, these guys, they have N'Golo Kante, who's not playing. They have a host of players. And then, in the attacking midfield position, they have Michael Olise have been playing 10 for a while now. He's the most creative player in the competition. He has played on the right side, played on the left side. But since he gummed that number 10 role, he's just been distributing passes, orchestrating play from there as a chairman. Right wing, Getata. Ballon d'Or winner. FIFA World Footballer of the Year, Ousmane Dembele. Left wing, Bradley Bacola. Onyakudu. Dizzy Redue will be on the bench. Ryan Cherki will be on the bench. Hot and hard striker. The walking, talking, goal scoring statistics in Kylian Mbappe. So, Bikonu, before you give us your prediction, because let's bow our heads in prayers. Kachine Kenyela Aka. Can Morocco really win this match? Because the only thing that will help Morocco to win this match is Chineke Nwane Enigwe. And everything is possible. Forget about all these players. It's very possible that they will pass the ball. Right? And then Adrian Rabiot will match somebody. They will give him red card. And then, to protest the red card, Kylian Mbappe will go to protest. And Bradley Bacola will hold him. Say, no, don't protest. Remember the new rule. They are going to red card you. Otie Bradley Bacola will cover his mouth. They'll give him red card. France will be reduced to 10 men. China Kenyalayaka. Sorry, reduced to 9 men. Hello, ladies and gentlemen. Very quickly, give us your scoreline prediction. Scoreline prediction in the comment section. Very, very quickly. Quality standard said it's going to be a 1-1 draw and Morocco will miraculously win on penalties. UEFA standard said France 4, Morocco 1. Elder Skylin said, huge man, Dizzy Redue will start. The coach said he was going to start. If he starts, the same thing. If Bradley Bacola starts, the same thing.
Constance said France will win 3-1. You have a standard, France will win 3-1. All of you, Nekuna France, Gemeli, Hachemaya Kokolitaka, I joined under Africa. Nawafunu, Santino Foam said, it's going to be a 0-0 draw. Morocco will win on penalties. Hallelujah. Abdul no play. France to win 3-2. Ambitious said 1-1 draw. Morocco to win on penalties. Franklin Edmond, 3-2 win for Morocco. Emmanuel Jimmy, 2-1 win for France. Cheche, 3-1 win for France. Obete Valentine, France to win 3-1. Ifani Chukwe Mecca, France to win 2. Okay, 2-2 draw. Morocco to win. Obete Valentine said Morocco very good team, but something. You know, the comments are coming thick and fast. Peter Kenetuku said 1-1 draw. Morocco to win on penalties. Joseph Otibani Chelsea, Morocco to win 2-1. Nte Kenneth Nte France to win 2-0. Okay, yes, somebody sent a comment here. He said the reason why Africans are not getting behind Morocco is because, I don't know the Moroccan that came out and said that they are not Africans. Must make who that thing. Came out and said they are not Africans. But please, who know when you were there in the African continent? But I don't know the man that said it. He was suffering from verbal diarrhea. Aku the Miracle said Morocco win 1-0. Theophilos Mario Theocracy said France will win 2-1. Ikenna Maxwell said Morocco to win 2-1. Arinza Chris said France to win 2-0. Ladies and gentlemen, the truth is that it will be difficult for Morocco to win. So I'm going for a draw. Either a barren draw, 0-0, or a score draw, 1-1 or 2-2. And then they go to penalties. Anybody can win. I am going for a draw. I'm going for a draw. Chimo Obi Makin said, "You man, stop saying that. France will beat them 4-1. Hey. Hello, man. Bam, bam. Churches said France will beat them 3-1. Stephen Jr. said France will beat them 3-1. Where don't you name Melo Hebele here at all? All right, ladies and gentlemen, let's pray to God. Kayo Chineke ka Abba draw. France to draw. Okay, let me go with 0-0. It may be a score draw. It may be a barren draw. Remember, we are at that stage of the competition where all the teams will be very cagey. Don't be expecting 3-0 now, 3-5-1 now. Mm-mm. Everybody will be very tight at the back if you make one mistake. Alwemei, bam, bam. But then I'm going for a draw. I don't know who's going to win on penalties. And I appreciate all of you for dropping your predictions. Okay, somebody said that's Wonderboy. He said, "Idman, do you know that all the match officials are from Argentina? I've seen this whole thing a lot of times. All the match officials are from Argentina. Let me shock you. Argentina's last game against Egypt, only one official was not from France. Every other official were from France. You can go and check. All this conspiracy theory. Is FIFA corrupt? I don't know. If you say yes, if you say no, they have done a lot of things in this competition. But because of the Argentina agenda, everybody's now saying, oh, if all of them are from France, sorry, if all of them are from Argentina, it doesn't mean anything. That's the truth. All right, it's time to hear from you, ladies and gentlemen. We talked about transfers. So if you have any question regarding transfer, drop it in the comment section. If you're satisfied, are you a Chelsea fan? You're losing Andre Santos to Manchester United for £50 million. What do you think about it? What do you think about Chelsea in this transfer window? Going into next season. And then talk about France versus Morocco. Who do you think will win? And how far do you think the winner will go in this competition? And this time around, tell us your name, the football club you're supporting, and your location before you now send us your comment. Just in your comment. Before you say whatever it is you want to say, tell us your name, the football club you're supporting, and

0: 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That's 090-3594-4777. My name is Ifeanyi Orakwe, the hugest man alive. I am the walking, talking soccer statistics. Harry Potter for duty since 1 p.m. I'm sure I'm going to be here with you till 3. Hang in there, please. Don't touch your dial.
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3: Huge man. Odogu.

the first person here is Emmanuel Junior from Port Harcourt. He said Morocco will go through on penalties. Hallelujah, somebody. Chidubem Valerian said is Chidubem is with only Liverpool. He said Morocco to go home today. France will beat them 3-0. Ikemba Chidima Tony said he's watching live from Nsubwe. He tells a fan. Said he wants to ask huge man why. Why Chelsea are not signed where the problem map was. So many Nkankankanka players in the last 3-4 trials, right? You have spent a lot of money. You've also sold some players. But you're this close to breaking the PSR rule. Profit and sustainability rule. You understand? So you will not sign as many as you signed last summer. But then you pray your prayer should be that Chelsea should sign players that will make a difference and not just to add to the numbers. Very important. Kenneth and he Chelsea fan watching live from Ikwo in Ebony State. I celebrate you, Kenneth. Obete Valentine said he's watching live from Unquele, a Real Madrid fan. Said, "Huge man, you lied. There are two officials who are not from France." Okay, but the rest are from France. How many officials do you have? 4 from France, 2 not from France. So, what are you saying? Meanwhile, the main referee who was taking the whole decision was from France. So if there was an agenda, the main referee is the person who it was down to. He's from France. Meanwhile, all these things.

that seems so. They were not picked now. It was decided long before this stage of the competition. Yakubu, manage. You feel like you want to die, but you will not die. Is that clear? For some of you, I'm saying this for some of you who are wina nyoko. See, when the hand of God is upon a man or upon a team, just colon a line, because it means God is in the neighborhood. August is here, your neighbor, August Yegi. who is the next person here? Herman Benjamin, he said he's watching live from Onitsha. Yeah, I appreciate you, Benjamin. UEFA Standard said he's watching live from Benue State. He's an Arsenal fan. He said France 3 has said he wants to join Arsenal. What are you talking about, Oga? Arsenal have been going for Bruno Gumede since. Hokita came. It's an open secret. In fact, when all of us were looking at Morgan Rogers, your manager was prioritizing Bruno Gumerez. I've said it a lot of times here. That manager, if for defensive midfielders and central midfielders, he loves them more than food. Do you know why he signed Victor Gyokeres? It was because of fan pressure from fans. He never wanted to sign an out and out.

more than food. Do you know why he signed Victor Gyokeres? It was because of fan pressure from fans. He never wanted to sign an out-and-out striker, number 9. That's what he likes. Play your Bukayo Saka from the right, your Leandro Trossard from the left, back and then man in the midfield. Christian Nogado, Martin Zubimendi, Declan Nelly Rice, Berechi Eze, Martin Ode, pack everybody there. You have Elie Kamfo. That's who your manager is. If you keep an attacking midfielder and a central or defensive midfielder for Michael Arteta, he will choose the central midfielder straight. So Gumerez will come to us now before Kadafa, Aston Villa. Osita Chukwuma said Sahiji, I'm watching live from Palma de Mallorca. That's my man from Spain. He's a Man United fan. He said France will win 3-0. He said because last World Cup, Morocco coach was asked how happy he was to be the first African country to reach the semifinals. And he said he was happy that Morocco did it for the Arab world. And what do you mean? It doesn't mean they are not Africans. All those, most of those North African countries, are they not part of the Arab world? You're talking, so who knows? Boy, I don't know, and then we keep walk up, pal. Okoye Angolika said, good afternoon to you, huge man. Said, I'm Angolika, watching live from Umoji Gulubo Kodu. I love your program, we love you more. Thank you so much, madam. Chidebere Mbatuegu said, France is winning straight. Ambitious Hair said, he's watching live from Onitsha. A proud citizen. That's a Man City fan. He said, is it true that Arsenal have signed Bruno Gumerez? They are this close to signing him. Well, they're going to sign him an Oka for Obele. He said he's hoping

signing him. Walumwayo, they're going to sign him and Oka for Obele. He said he's hoping. There are all these people saying that Morocco is going to win at Just Dreaming. Said France will beat Morocco. Wow. Hello, man. Emmanuel Junior, I see you all the way from Port Harcourt. He said Morocco to go through on penalties. Okay. Dominic Cyprian said, I want to hear about Arsenal transfers. I just told you, sir. Obina King said he's Obino, the Man United fan. I celebrate you, Obino. Well, the guy that talked about Arsenal, only Piero Hincapie. You guys have made his loan deal from Bayer Leverkusen permanent. Right? You're going for Morgan Rogers, Bruno Gumerez, Bradley Bacola, and a couple of other players. Going jokes at Bayo from Mboy, Chelsea fan. He said, He said France in bracket Africans versus Morocco. African champions 1-1. And one of the Africans will win on penalties. You know why this guy called France Africans? Because more than 70% of the French players there are all Africans. It is what it is. I can't miss this game. Please don't miss it for anything. Nnamdi Okonkwo said, Huji, please stop dreaming. You've always said that if you come in front of a moving train, they will crush you. So besides, if Morocco should win today in the semi-final, Ndocha Ewolowesu Bunafa, so just like the Cape Verdeans and Egyptians, Zebiko France should win, okay? When you get to the semifinals, there's nothing any referee can do, sir. The stakes are so high at that time. So let Morocco get to the semifinal, and I bet you they'll be the first Africans to win the World Cup. And it is what it is. Franklin Edmond said, you see, the Argentina officials, okay? Well, Obeta Valentine said, UG. Okay, that's the guy that I talked about. Okay. Let's stop these conspiracy theories and enjoy this competition. Don't forget to call me on 090-3594-4777. I see Andrew Emmanuel. Andrew said he's an ass.

unenengwari kwa forgiving spirit. The Christians. When somebody has just one okwa, everybody will start, hey, calm down, forgive him, sir. He suffered from verbal diarrhea. Nico Miles said, good afternoon to you, sir, Hughie. I'm watching live from Oka. I'm a Man United fan. He said, Man United did a very good deal by signing two defensive midfielders, Henderson and Andre Santos, giving Michael Carrick more options. Is Andre Santos a defensive midfielder? What kind of a defensive midfielder is Andre Santos? He's a central midfielder, same defensive. Bikondi Chelsea, watching me live. When Andre Santos was in your team, was he a defensive midfielder or a central midfielder? Very quickly, they go there in our comment section. Because I know the Chelsea defensive midfielder was Moses Caicedo. What was Andre Santos? They go there, or defensive midfielder or central midfielder?

people are not representing Africa. Okay? Wow. All right, thank you very much. So, Chima Elvis said he's an Arsenal fan. He said France to beat Morocco 2-0. All right.

live from Sunrise Estate in Kwale Zunaka. I'm a Tottenham Hotspur fan. Said he's praying for Morocco to beat France tonight and go all the way. And when the walk, I said, bring the World Cup back to Africa. Hey, yeah. You see, everybody's saying that Andres Santos is a central midfielder. I told you, yeah, because he just.

0: Snufan watching live from Awada. He's enjoying the show. We love you, sir. Thank you very much. Etienne Nonso said, my second country who surely wallop Morocco Nabania. He said, Morocco said they are not Africans. Okay? And they dislike the rest of Africa. Are you sure? He said, France will beat them 3-1. He said, Etienne Nonso from Unewi.
1: Special shout out to my man.
0: Bright Jadon said, is Onyeka Monday from Show Light. Shamoroko will play draw with France today. I appreciate you, sir. Thank you. Obete Valentine said, Messi is just a placeholder. As the World Cup highest goal scorer of all time, said, Mbappe is coming for the record. Hala Madrid, of course. Of course. Mbappe, at least. That would be nice if he breaks the record, you know. But if I tell you how many records Messi have, that Mbappe will never break till he dies. To seem as if I'm comparing the god of football with a credible Mbappe. No, let's not get there. But we are wishing him to break the record at least. Ka Onwenko Jiaka. Andrew Emmanuel said, good afternoon to you. You just went alive. I'm an Arsenal fan watching live from Oka. Said, today's match, France to win, Mbappe to score. Sunday Amara said, he's watching live from Onitsha. Chelsea fan, France 3, no 0. Chekube from New Tire said, France 3, Morocco 1. Nico Miles, I've taken yours before. Chidi Ebube Oganwa said, he's watching live from Opoko. He's a Real Madrid fan. Said, the match will be a draw. Morocco to win on penalties. Said, he trusts Bono, the Moroccan goalkeeper. Said, the only problem now is Argentina. I don't understand what you mean by Argentina. How can they be a problem? If Morocco play well against Argentina, they'll beat Argentina. Hamilton Frederick said, FIFA is just bringing in the officials. Okay. All right. Thank you very much. Dominic Cyprian said, he's Dominic, an Arsenal fan, watching live from Elabel Hotel Asaba. So please tell me the Arsenal transfer news. All right.

But Monaco are good in the competition. Ambitious Hair said, good afternoon to you, Sir Hugie. I'm Ambitious Hair, watching live from Onitsha, a proud citizen. Said, is it true that Arsenal have signed Ofu Bruno Gumerez in car? Hawker

Bruno Guimaraes has informed the Premier League club that Newcastle United have his desire to join Arsenal. That's what's trending, and that's why people have been writing these things. I know as soon as I saw it two or three, four times this afternoon, I knew something was trending about Bruno Guimaraes. He said he has informed Newcastle United he would love to join Arsenal.

He said, good afternoon to you, Sir Hugh G. He's watching live from Onitsha. He said, France 1, Morocco 3. Obi Napol said, France 3, Morocco 1. Chimobi Makin said, good day, huge man. He said, he's watching live from Obosi. Appreciate you, sir. Thank you very much. Ndubisi Aniekwe said, he's watching live from Abagana. He's a Chelsea fan. Dalurina, my brother. Ronta OT said, good afternoon to you, sir. He said, France is going to qualify on penalties. Mini Tolles said Argentina will win the cup. No cap. They have won it before. Let them not win it again, sir. Let another country win it. John Paul said, good afternoon to you, Sir Hugh G.

win 4-3. Mini Tollest said, Sahiji, Biko tell my club Liverpool to start signing players. Mbiaka, Mbiaka, especially defenders. Unugula at the back, I'm telling you. Ibrahim Nateapo, Virgil van Dijk, Bonyo Obom, very, very old man. Ukwese Inago Village. Na Ebenebe. Je Nazo draft. Kado, you don't have the Liverpool, you don't have defenders. Kai. I cannot even remember another Liverpool defender. Central defender. Jesu. Well, Liverpool, Ebele. Zubi Vio, I just said good afternoon to you, Sir Hugh G. I'm watching live from Uzaria Kingdom in Edo State. I'm a Chelsea fan. Monaco to win this game 2-1 by the grace of God. Say Santos was a central midfielder for Chelsea. You see? I told you. Ntekenet said, yes, Santos was a central midfielder. Santino Fum confirmed it. Runtown OT is still hailing us here in the house. UEFA Standard said that Arsenal are about to sign the Leeds United goalkeeper. Emmanuel Ifeanyi said, he's watching live from Main Market. He said France to win 4-0. He said he doesn't like New Morocco because they don't like Africans. Wow. But where is this team from? That Morocco don't like Africans. Where is it from? Please, is there a story behind it? If there is, please tell me in box. Let me understand, because I don't understand. Where this thing that Morocco doesn't like Africans? If I've been skipping people's comments, you know, that where they are saying the same thing. You know that Morocco, they don't like Africans. Is there anywhere they said something like that? Maybe in Amamara Kwambwepu. But we appreciate all of you. Nnamdi Okonkwo said France will beat Morocco today. France and Dota all the way. Said, remember, France are still like our brothers. Constance Ebinum said, I'm Constance from Asaba. I don't understand my United. My dear, calm down. Oh, calm down. The journey, that's what I said on the show yesterday. The best thing Michael Carrick will do is to first of all convince the fans not to expect so much next season. Lose out from the FA Cup early enough. Lose out from the Carabao Cup or play with small boys there. Don't take the Champions League so seriously. Play the league and qualify for the Champions League again. It will give you the financial muscle to sign more players, both in the January and in the next summer, after this year, the 2027 summer transfer. And then you can be able to build a squad depth that will help you in the future. Look at how many years it took Mikel Arteta to build the squad depth Arsenal are enjoying today. This is what will save Man United. If you're looking for a quick fix, oh, we're going to win the league next season, I laugh at you. Oh, we're going to compete in the Champions League. Oh, I just

selling Santos to Man United. Said he hopes they don't regret it. Said he doesn't understand why Chelsea owners would decide to be selling the young and good players like Santos. Said Santos was a defensive midfielder. Half of Chelsea fans are saying central midfielder. He was saying defensive midfielder. Just some L.I.A. Bele. Andrew Emmanuel said he's an Arsenal fan. Said today's match, straight win for France. Mbappe to score. Okay. Chijo Neke, that's Meslier from... Okay, so Meslier, the former Leeds goalkeeper, has officially signed for Arsenal. He's now official from... Okay, no problem. When we confirm that, we'll bring it on Fan Zone. But I know Arsenal are hot on his heels. Don Easy said he's watching live from Port Harcourt. He's a big Man United fan. He said Morocco to win 1-0. Hallelujah, somebody. He came back, Chidim Matoni. Said, Mr. Hitman, it's true that Morocco doesn't like Africans because I was in Morocco 2017. Said, Nafa like Rondine GOG. Wow. This guy said he has been to Morocco. And he can say firsthand, Nafa like Rondine GOG. This is the first time I'm hearing this. Honestly, well, Henry Elu said, good afternoon to you. Just went alive. Said he wants France to beat Morocco 6-1. Said if there's an African country to lay their hands on the first World Cup, it shouldn't be Morocco. He said, Andy Morocco, the quarrogant. Wow. Chidubem Valerian went under his comment and said that he's saying the truth. Wow. Even some of you that have not been to Morocco, they say, Henry Elu, what causes that? Nah, Afipo, not Okwiade. Manamuna ain't on the chair, but I don't want to show light. I want to alter it. Can't we do Morocco? He do a man, I like Randy Shoji. Hello, Mekwana, bam, bam.

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Barnabas polo no Christ jebue and you're talking about somebody not liking Lionel Messi. It's natural. Just some lie, Belle. Ndu Bude Chisum said, I'm Emperor's furniture from Omaba. My United fan. He said, Morocco to the world. Africa is taking over. Make the world see this comment, all right? Emmanuel Ifan, he said, this is Ifan from Onitsha, Liverpool fan. He said, why don't you want Lionel Messi to win? Because he has won before. Kai Kenny, I'm a Lionel Messi fan, sir. He used the word hate for Lionel Messi now. I'm a big Lionel Messi fan. But he won 2022. There are others in this competition. I'm Adam. You know, greedy. He could win down. Let another person win. Husiaka Felonaka. Heaven will be happy. Who knew? Are they happy? 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

Pencastle Portugal, Takatago Ronaldo, Bulizia Portugal. I appreciate you. Don Easy said he's watching live from Port Harcourt. He's my United fan. He said 1-0 win for Morocco. Poppy Pascal, Pop Pascal, watching live from Owerri. Said France all the way. Huge carry on. I see you, Leluna Kese, my man from Opoko. About the main market, Opoko. That Akese is in the Ivo Lokuman area of Ebonyi State. Hezibon Mado. Leluna Akese said Morocco win 2-1. Ike Butochukwu said good afternoon to you. This guy called me rich man. Rich man, not huge man. Nah, I claim it. I claim it. Oh, nah. Chineke Mene Kambulu, rich man. He said, rich man. He said he's also live from Asaba. Said this is his first time. I celebrate you.

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Hey, that's true. Morocco's best player, Ishmael Shaibari. He was not there when they beat Canada 3-0. So what are we?

Precious are God from Port Harcourt. France 4, Morocco 3. He's a Liverpool fan. I see Precious Stanley. Precious Stanley said, good day. I'm Stanley Okechukwu from Okozo. But I'm based in Osasuna, Spain, all the way from Spain. I celebrate you, sir. He said, good man, to be sincere, Morocco. Hey, this is another person that is saying he knows Morocco very well. If I like it on DCOG, now wow. Said they call themselves Europeans. Said even he's even working with them in the same company in Spain. They were... My dear brother, well, thank you very much. I appreciate you big time. Roberto Valentine said, You see, this guy, I think this guy went on Google to check. He said, recent misinformation, false claims spread virally online alleging that Morocco's education and sports minister, Mohamed Saad Barada, stated that the national football team does not represent Africa and does not need African support. He said the Moroccan Ministry of National Education, Preschool and Sports officially dismissed these claims as completely fabricated. If we get, we now don't know which one to follow. That's why I said I'm not.

and as a defensive midfielder. I appreciate you, sir. Chibuko Ngweche Obina, sir, is Obina. Chibuko from Opoko, Monaco 1, France 0. Ntekenet said, as a huge remember, Chelsea also signed Valentin Bako. Reason well, said Caicedo, he's the one benching Santos. Okay. Cheche said, the Morocco sports minister made it public yesterday. You see, that's not true. That's not true. What you just said now has been debunked by the same person. Just, Cheche, please, type this thing online and check. He has debunked. He said it's not true. It's not true. Yeah, some people some people are saying they have been to Morocco. And Morocco don't identify as Africans. But for a sports minister in Morocco to come out and say that they are not part of Africa, CAF can remove them. Why are they representing Africa? You understand what I'm saying? So thank you very much. Chooks, who did, said France 3, Morocco 2, said the absence of Saibari will affect them. Yeah. Fabian Fred said Morocco will shock the world today by eliminating France. Lawrence O. Joshua said, "Huge man. In fact, the entire North Africans do not see themselves as Africans." Said recently the Minister of Sports, the same Minister of Sports, Hiyo Oku. Somebody just sent the real news that it's not true, that it's a recent misinformation trending online. I beg. Oh, yes, if you've been there and you know they have that attitude, no problem. But for saying the sports minister said so, that's not true. Chikamso Ezenago said he's a Man City fan watching live from Lagos. So Morocco to beat France 3-1, okay? 95.3. Nduba Ikechukwu Vincent said, "Good day." So Morocco and Egypt don't see themselves as Africans. Said he's been there. Okay. Oh, no, he said he's been with them in Dubai. Okay, you met them in Dubai. So bad. Emmanuel Ifeanyi said, "Hudman, I'm watching live from Onitsha." He said, "Hudman, remember another country has won the World Cup back-to-back. Why don't you want Messi to win it back-to-back? The last time a country won it back-to-back was 1958 and 1962 by Brazil. Then Italy won it back-to-back, I think 1934 and 1938, thereabout. Hote Gonu, Kone Elunu. We have 48 teams in this competition. Manu no be Chineke." John Ebeyong said, "It man, please do well to reply me this time." He said, "I need your help." Okay, send Morocco 1, France 1. Just send me an inbox message. I'll reply you. Or you can send me a WhatsApp message. My WhatsApp number is on my profile there on my page where you're watching from. Chidi Abubo Gangwa said, "Good afternoon to you. I'm reporting live from where?" He didn't tell us. He said, "Last AFCON, Morocco versus Senegal, they refused to release the cup." I don't understand. The cup is with Senegal now as we speak. Oh, sir.

Interlos, he said, last AFCON, Morocco versus Senegal, they refused to release the cup. I don't understand. The cup is with Senegal now as we speak. Osa, I just will open a training today in Kuban. Teams are beginning to open, but most teams will start training for their preseason from next week. From next weekend, that's the weekend of the World Cup final. Teams will start playing preseason games.

Ladies and gentlemen, it's time to pay some bills. Very, very important. Let's pay some bills right about now. When we return, the show continues. Hang in there, please. Don't touch your dad.

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0: 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I don't know what to do.
1: Say it wasn't you.
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1: This is the remix.

Mexico and US of A. France will come up against Morocco. And of course, for the French team, we have Mike Maignan in goal, Yus Kaounde and Lucas Digne, right and left backs respectively. Dayot Upamecano and William Saliba, central defenders. Manny Koné, defensive midfielder. Adrien Rabiot, central midfielder.

please do well to watch this game, because we'll be back tomorrow to analyze and review the game very, very well. Until tomorrow, same time, same station, be the best you can be. My name is Mensi Fanyarakwe, the hugest man alive. Bye-bye.

0: Valerian Maduka Okeke, Archbishop nke Onitsha. 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
1: The Chaplet of Divine Mercy. In the name of the Father, and of the Son, and of the Holy Spirit.
2: Amen.
1: Our Father, who art in heaven, hallowed be thy name. Thy kingdom come, thy will be done, on earth as it is in heaven.
2: Give us this day our daily bread, and forgive us our trespasses, as we forgive those who trespass against us. And lead us not into temptation, but deliver us from evil.
1: Hail Mary, full of grace, the Lord is with you. Blessed are you among women, and blessed is the fruit of your womb, Jesus.
2: Holy Mary, Mother of God, pray for us sinners, now and at the hour of our death. Amen.
1: I believe in God, the Father Almighty, creator of heaven and earth. I believe in Jesus Christ, his only Son, our Lord. He was conceived by the power of the Holy Spirit and born of the Virgin Mary. He suffered under Pontius Pilate, was crucified, died, and was buried. He descended to the dead. On the third day he rose again. He ascended into heaven and is seated at the right hand of the Father. He will come again to judge the living and the dead.
2: I believe in the Holy Spirit, the Holy Catholic Church, the communion of saints, the forgiveness of sins, the resurrection of the body, and the life everlasting. Amen.
3: Eternal Father, I offer you the body and blood, soul and divinity, of your dearly beloved Son, our Lord Jesus Christ.
2: In atonement for our sins and those of the whole world,
3: for the sake of his sorrowful passion,
2: have mercy on us and on the whole world.
3: For the sake of his sorrowful passion,
2: have mercy on us and on the whole world.
3: For the sake of his sorrowful passion,
2: have mercy on us and on the whole world.
3: For the sake of his sorrowful passion,
2: have mercy on us and on the whole world.
3: For the sake of his sorrowful passion,
2: have mercy on us and on the whole world.
3: For the sake of his sorrowful passion,
2: have mercy on us and on the whole world.
3: For the sake of his sorrowful passion,
2: have mercy on us and on the whole world.
3: For the sake of his sorrowful passion,
2: have mercy on us and on the whole world.
3: For the sake of his sorrowful passion,
2: have mercy on us and on the whole world.
3: For the sake of his sorrowful passion,
2: have mercy on us and on the whole world.
1: Holy God, Holy Mighty One, Holy Immortal One,
2: have mercy on us and on the whole world.
1: Holy God, Holy Mighty One, Holy Immortal One,
2: have mercy on us and on the whole world.
1: Holy God, Holy Mighty One, Holy Immortal One,
2: have mercy on us and on the whole world.
1: Eternal God,
2: in whom mercy is endless, and the treasury of compassion inexhaustible, look kindly upon us, and increase your mercy in us, that in difficult moments we might not despair.

0: greatly merciful God, infinite goodness, today all mankind calls out from the abyss of its misery to your mercy, to your compassion, O God. And it is with its mighty voice of misery that it cries out, gracious God, do not reject the prayer of this earth's exiles. O Lord, goodness beyond our understanding, who are acquainted with our misery through and through, and know that by our own power we cannot ascend to you, we implore you, anticipate us with your grace, and keep on increasing your mercy in us, that we may faithfully do your holy will all through our life and at death's hour. Let the omnipotence of your mercy shield us from the darts of our salvation's enemies, that we may with confidence as your children await your final coming, that day known to you alone. And we expect to obtain everything promised us by Jesus, in spite of all of our wretchedness. For Jesus is our hope. Through his merciful heart, as through an open gate, we pass through to heaven.
1: May the divine mercy accompany you. May the divine mercy lead you. May the divine mercy take care of you all the days of your life. And may Almighty God bless you, the Father, and the Son, and the Holy Spirit. Amen.
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0: Chatting with a medical doctor so many years ago, he said to me, "Ben, I want to talk to you not just as a medical doctor, but as an African and as a man who has traveled vastly. Sickness or illness is when someone is lacking something that should be in his body or has something that shouldn't be in his body, right inside his body." And when I reflected on it, I came to understand that many people are so concerned with what they eat. They look after what they eat, but they don't look after other things that come into them. When you hear words, you are taking them in. It can cause illness. When you breathe in something that is not good, that's also a challenge. So not only what you eat, but where you go, what you say, what you hear, what you see, these are all ways that you can attract something that may get your body to have a problem. It's on that note that we're coming to the program.
1: Life goes on.
0: Bam! Today on Life Goes On, I want to welcome you because I have the normal trio that is always here. I'm talking about Uju Naji, the vivacious one, as vivacious as ever. You're welcome.
2: Thank you, Mr. Ben. 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
0: Ngozi Naji, our Ibotic mommy in the house, is still here.
3: Debai Dalu no, Mama no.
0: I want to specially welcome you. This is your friend on the radio, the one who is concerned about your welfare, Ben MSN. Welcome. Today we're taking off with something that is special for sickle cell. And we're talking about traditional Nigerian foods and sickle cell, how they can reclaim the nutritional wisdom of our foods. In recent years, there has been a growing fascination with modern diets, superfoods, imported ingredients, and packaged health solutions. Yet in the process, something important has quietly been overlooked, and that is the nutritional wisdom embedded in our traditional foods.
2: For those living with sickle cell disease, this is not just a cultural conversation. It is a practical one because long before nutrition became a global trend, many African diets were already built around balance, nourishment, and sustainability.
0: Traditional Nigerian meals are more than recipes. They are expressions of culture, history, and community, but they are also, in many ways, nutritionally intelligent. For individuals living with SCD, where the body is constantly working to produce red blood cells, fight infection, and manage inflammation, these meals can provide essential support, not because they are labeled as health foods, but because they are designed over generations to sustain.
2: At the heart of many Nigerian meals are staples such as yam, cassava, rice, and beans. Yam, whether boiled or pounded, is a rich source of complex carbohydrates, and it provides steady energy. Something particularly important for those who experience fatigue as part of SCD. Beans, often prepared as akara, moimoi, or simply stewed, are a valuable source of protein and iron that support tissue repair and help maintain strength.
0: Rice, especially when paired with vegetables and protein, offers a balanced and accessible source of energy. These are not luxury foods. They are everyday foods, yet they carry significant nutritional value. Yes, that's where we're going to cap it off on this section. We are going to continue by next week to bring you more on traditional foods and sickle cell. Remember that when we say SCD, we mean sickle cell disease. Anytime you hear us referring to that, Ngozi Naji will now join me as we paraphrase in Igbo.
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4: Go nowhere. Life goes on, continues in a jiffy.
0: Welcome to another segment of the program Life Goes On. In this segment today, we want to look at five ways to prevent premature aging. Aging, in simple terms, is a progressive, time-dependent, and universal process of physical and mental decline in living organisms, including human beings. It typically leads to increased vulnerability to disease, reduced functional capacity, and eventual death. It involves the accumulation of molecular and cellular damage known as senescence, as well as a decline in biological functions and the body's ability to adapt to metabolic stress.
2: According to Britannica, aging takes place in the cells or

0: organs of living organism over time. It explains that the process occurs throughout the entire adult lifespan of every living thing. Every species has a life history in which the individual lifespan has an appropriate relationship to the reproductive lifespan, mechanism of reproduction, and course of development. Therefore, experts stress the need to distinguish between the natural physiochemical processes of aging and the accidental processes of disease and injury that may lead to death.
1: Some researchers suggest that aging in an individual may result from a breakdown in the control mechanism required for complex bodily functions. It may also occur due to the accumulation of damaging reactive molecules produced as byproducts of normal cellular activities, such as cellular respiration. Meanwhile, the wear and tear theory of aging proposed by Dr. August Welsman in 1882 suggests that organisms age because their cells and tissues accumulate damage from repeated use and external stressors over time, much like a machine gradually wearing out.
0: According to the theory, cumulative stress from toxins, radiation, and metabolic waste eventually overwhelms the body's repair mechanism, leading to deterioration. However, premature or accelerated aging is not just about growing older in years. It refers to how quickly the body's functions decline compared to a person's actual age.
1: Premature aging may manifest in several ways, including persistent fatigue, declining memory, joint stiffness, weight gain, especially around the abdomen, and increased susceptibility to illnesses. Externally, it may appear as wrinkles, dull skin, or thinning hair. Internally, it is associated with a higher risk of

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1: 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Welcome to another segment of the program Life Goes On, in which we talk life and issues of life. In this segment today, we bring you the story of a couple and what happened to them. The story is all the way from Uganda. And the story has

and what happened to them. The story is all the way from Uganda. And the story has and invited her boyfriend who came and started living with her in the husband's house. After about a year and a half of his disappearance, the husband came back. But when he came back, the wife said, "Well, now that you're back, you're welcome, but I'm going to be staying with both of you." So the two men began to live together with the woman. And that became the issue of life for today. In the circumstances that happened, the people, they were so worried. That is the village people, the people that come from the same village with the man. So they called a meeting and they are like, "What is this that we are seeing? What are we observing? What kind of thing is this? How can two men be living with a woman?" And they talked and talked and talked. The woman said, "Well, this man has been taking care of me. The man showed interest. The man, I can't drive him." And then the husband said, "Well, I don't know. I didn't run away. I just had issues that I had to go and think about and reflect." The thing became an issue. The husband did not want to leave his wife. The boyfriend did not want to go away. And the woman was comfortable with two of them sleeping with her in the same room. So the village people came up with a solution, because the man, when he was complaining, that's the boyfriend, he said that he spent a lot of money in the absence of this man, that he has spent a lot of money. He named their particular amount of money, and the villagers and the kingsmen contributed money and brought more than half of that money and told the husband to try to complete it so that they can give it to the man. But now, they have not completed the money, as the story goes, and they're still living together, hoping that they will complete the money. And that became the issue of life for today. Now, I don't even know where to start, but there's this Igbo adage that odibende derefa. But it brings out so many things. You know, a lot of times when women do something, it becomes very, very serious, especially in our African culture. But when men do it, it passes. That's because of our culture. So if it had been a man who brought another woman home, they would tell the wife, "Relax, our tradition allows people to get married. I mean, a man can marry two wives." It became a problem for them. And then the other issue is, you as a man, why would you go and live with somebody else's wife? And the man comes back and you are still talking of the money you spent on her. It may not even be up to the dowry that the man paid. Even though no be dowry with the column. For Igbo language, dowry na money them pay when woman pay on top in husband. But we don't take, and communication don't become witty with the talk. So we do ask for communication. Now wife they pay dowry on top in husband head. No be man they pay dowry. But the language, we have sold it, so we take it like that. What am I trying to say? I'm saying that the society where you grow up and what they permit, a lot of times affects the way people behave. So if your society is a permissive one, you can see people behaving anyhow. And I want to say this with relation to the society that we live in now. Ngozi Naji, maybe you have one word to drop here. Our society is becoming very permissive. Divorced women, unmarried women, people who professionally tell us by their own mouth that they are Olosho and by their actions that they are prostitutes, they have come out to become advisors and marriage counselors on social media. And the truth is that sometimes even the growing up ones, the young ones, are confused. They don't even know what to believe and what not to believe. So I am saying that the permissive nature of our present community, where everything is acceptable because money is coming in, where a girl can actually decide to live with two men and be paying them, and in this society they will agree. Two men will agree to live in one woman's house, and they will even call the number of money they will pay. So I am saying, please, no matter how bad the society has gotten, let's try to have some scruples. Let's have some morals. Let's help the next generation, so that now that we're complaining about Gen Z, maybe that time they will not call them Gen Z again. They will call them Gen Z.

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1: 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That's the much we can take on the issues of life for today. From our vivacious Uju Nnaji,
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3: The value of life, human life, is greater than that of a cow. 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
6: I met her and I liked her. 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
4: 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I left the man and came up. Why are you going to marry me for? 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
7: Okay, for today. We are coming. Calm down. I'm a war. I'm a fight. I'm in the post keeper Jose.
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11: Let me just

That welcome once again to Health Tips with Nora, and it's your trusted program where we bring you simple, practical, and life-changing health information. Today, we are discussing a topic that many women overlook until it becomes serious. Remember, we are dealing on women's series. Yes, we are still on women's series because we have lots and lots to talk about women. Remember, last week we discussed about, postpartum and care and after delivery, how you take care of yourself after childbirth, the things you need to do, how you need to rest, how you need to eat nice food, healthy food to help you, and also breastfeeding, how you can bond with your baby, you know, newborn baby, and then how some people fall into depression, yes, during the postpartum. That is postpartum depression. Yes, it is real. I said it last time that postpartum depression is real for people who don't know. That is why you see some people, they don't bond with their baby. They try to push the new baby away from themselves. They even forget that they have a new baby to even breastfeed that baby. So today we are going to talk about another interesting topic, and that is bone health and osteoporosis in women. All right? Strong bones are very, very important for movement, for posture, and overall well-being. But as women grow older, their bones can become weak without them even knowing. That's why you see many women, they keep complaining of knee joint pains and all that. To even walk a long distance is a problem for them. They'll be looking for keke to carry them. They'll be looking for free ride to carry them and all that, because they can't walk long distance. And that is because their bone health is reduced. All right? So as they grow older, their bones can become weak without them even knowing. As a woman, your bone can grow weak without you knowing. Yes. But there are ways you can know because of the joint pains. You start experiencing pains. All right. Today, we will take our time to discuss what bone health means, what osteoporosis is, why women are more at risk, the warning signs, the prevention, foods and lifestyle habits for strong bones. So you have to stay with me. Bring your chair closer. That we've been talking about during this women's series. If you're a man listening to it, please, and your wife is not around and your daughter is not around, please help and educate them from what you... We are going to start from the basics. What are the basics? You need to know, understand what your bone health is. Bones are living tissues in the body. They are constantly breaking down and rebuilding themselves. Are you aware of this? That your bones, they break down and rebuild themselves. If you don't know this, learn it today. All right? Learn it today. Your bones break down and rebuild themselves. All right? So, when you are young, the body builds more bone than it loses. You see, when you are young, your bone will build more than it loses. But as you grow older, especially after age 30, your bone loss can begin. At this point, your body might not build more bones again. It will start reducing. So if the body loses too much of this bone, the bones become weak and fragile, because those ones that help and support them, they are no longer there. Your body cannot rebuild them again. That is why maintaining bone health is important from a young age. You start from a young age to maintain your bone health, so that when you are growing older, you not start having knee pains, joint pains, back pains and all that. You prevent them. Prevention is better than cure. All right? Then we'll talk about what osteoporosis is. Osteoporosis is a condition where your bone becomes thin, weak, and easily breakable. You know, because we don't see all this bone structure,
we don't know what is going on in our body. So, when we talk about osteoporosis, it's a condition whereby those bones, they become so lean, weak, and easily breakable. So, a person with osteoporosis may not know until a fracture occurs. Maybe the person injured, maybe the person had an accident or one or two of that. And the common areas affected include the hip, the spine, and the wrist. Even a minor fall can cause a serious fracture because your body is losing bones. So we'll now talk about why women are more at risk. Why are women more at risk than men? Women are more likely to develop osteoporosis than men. Why? Number one thing is hormonal changes. I told you that earlier that hormones are like supervisors. They supervise everything and make sure that your body is working properly. But when there's hormonal changes or hormonal imbalance, things start to go wrong. After menopause, estrogen levels drop. After a menopause, the estrogen levels will do what? Will drop. Because estrogen helps protect your bones. But after menopause, it will do what? It will drop. When it then reduces, your bone loss does what? Increases. You start losing more bones in your body. Those bones that break and rebuild, as they break down, to rebuild, only few will rebuild. The rest will not rebuild themselves. Alright? Then another thing that makes women more at risk are smaller bone size. Women naturally have smaller bones than men. So smaller bone size can make a woman more at risk. Then again, it's pregnancy and breastfeeding.

It's another beautiful and wonderful Thursday evening. Hope you're chilling. Hope you're back from work, from shop, from your business and all that.

naturally have smaller bones than men. So smaller bone size can make a woman more at risk. Then again, it's pregnancy and breast to reduce the calcium that helps the bones. And it will affect those bones in your body. Calcium is to help the bones. So when your body lacks that calcium, it will affect your bones. Then another one is longer life expectancy. Women tend to live longer, so increasing risk over time. So let's talk about the risk factors. Other risk factors include aging, family history of osteoporosis, poor nutrition, when you don't feed well, when you don't eat the right food, when you keep putting soda inside your mouth, when you keep drinking what you should not consume. What are you doing? You're putting yourself at risk. Then when your body lacks calcium, then we talk about vitamin D deficiency. You should not allow your body to lack calcium or vitamin D. And then again, lack of exercise. When you don't exercise, you are putting your bones at risk of osteoporosis. So what do you need? You need exercise. Try to walk some distance. Not try entering keke. Try to walk some distance to exercise yourself. And then another thing that can put a woman at risk is what? Smoking. Women who smoke are at risk of osteoporosis. And then long-term use of certain medications. Some people will keep taking medications without doctor's prescription or any medical practitioner monitoring them. They will keep taking that medication for years. They will tell you, I'm taking a medicine for high blood pressure. You end up knowing that that medication was not given to them by a medical doctor. They went to the pharmacist and they checked their BP, and then they will ask the person, oh, my BP is high. Okay, oh yeah, give me medications for it. They will keep on taking it every time. So these are the things that can put a woman at risk of osteoporosis. Long medications. And then let's talk about warning signs. What are the warning signs? Osteoporosis is often called a silent disease because it comes silently. You will not even know until you have a fracture, like I said earlier. So some signs may include back pain, loss of height. You see the person reducing in height, stooped posture, frequent fractures. When you see all these signs, do not ignore them because you need a doctor. Then we talk about foods for strong bones. Hope you know nutrition is key to strong bones. What you eat matters a lot. So because of that, calcium-rich foods are very, very important for you. As a woman, you need calcium-rich foods. When I say calcium-rich foods, what do I mean? I mean milk, real milk, yogurt, cheese, sardines, green leafy vegetables. These are what you need. Then we have the vitamin D sources. The vitamin D sources, which is sunlight exposure, eggs, fish, because vitamin D helps the body to absorb calcium. If you don't have the vitamin D sources, then the calcium you are taking will not work properly because that vitamin D helps it to absorb calcium. Then we talk about magnesium and healthy fat. Magnesium and healthy fat. When we talk about magnesium and healthy fat, where can you get them? From nuts, coconuts, cashew nuts, different granules, anything nuts, they help a lot. And then we talk about seeds. We have different seeds that you can eat. And then whole grains.

From there, you can get magnesium and healthy fat. Then we talk about vegetables. Ugu, how much is ugu in the market that you not inculcate it in your food? How much is ugu? How much do they sell it in the market? 200 naira, you buy ugu and add to your food. Add to your beans, add to your food, different food that you make. We have spinach, we have broccoli. Then we have protein. When we talk about protein, you know where you can get protein. Eggs, beans, fish, chicken. Consume them. They are healthy for you. All right? So now we are going to talk about foods and habits to avoid. How do you protect your bones? What food and habits do you need to avoid to protect your bones? One is excess salt. Reduce your salt intake. Some people, after cooking, they will say, there's no salt. They will add raw salt to the food they are eating. Some, they like tasty food with, like, if there's no salt, enough salt in that food, they will not eat it. Reduce your salt intake, because excess salt, what does it mean? It does not help. It will not help. Another one is too much caffeine. You keep on taking drinks that contain caffeine, drinking them like they are water. Instead of taking water, when you are thirsty, you go for drinks that contain caffeine. Then again, soft drinks. You need to do what? Avoid them. We have Zobo in the market. You can buy and prepare your Zobo. You can buy things and prepare your soy milk. You can buy things and prepare tiger nut drink. You can buy fruits and blend them into juice, instead of you going for all those things you call soft drinks. They are harmful and not helpful to your body. They are not helping your bones. Right? Then we talk about alcohol. As a woman, you sit down and take alcohol like a man. Try to avoid that habit, because it only does what? Harm your bones. Then we talk about smoking. Smoking is a bad habit that you should avoid as a woman. Because all this that I mentioned, excess salt, too much caffeine, soft drinks, alcohol, smoking, what do they do? They weaken your bones over time. Before you know it, your bones are already so weak. Then, let's talk about exercise and lifestyle. Physical activity, it strengthens your bones. Physical activity strengthens your bones. Why can't you go out and exercise yourself? Why can't you go out and exercise yourself? Good exercise includes walking. If you are walking around, you are also doing an exercise. You don't need to jump up and down. If you are climbing stairs, you can use it as an exercise. You climb your staircase, come down, climb, go down. It's part of exercise. Or lightweight. But then avoid being inactive for a longer period. Avoid being inactive for long periods. Then we'll talk about prevention. How do you prevent osteoporosis as a woman? How do you prevent osteoporosis? One is eat calcium-rich foods. Get enough sunlight. Yes, early morning sunlight has vitamin D. Get enough sunlight. Exercise regularly. Sometimes trek. You mustn't jump keke. You mustn't jump inside the car every time. Sometimes trek. Then avoid those harmful habits that I mentioned earlier. Avoid them. Then go for your regular checkups. They are very, very important. Go and meet your doctor and carry out some regular checkups. When do you need to seek medical help? Seek medical advice if you have frequent fractures. You keep having fractures here and there. Please see your doctor. Or you keep having persistent back pains. Or you have a family history of osteoporosis. Because early detection only helps prevent complications.
So try and do all this to help your body. Now, let me explain this more clearly so that you don't ignore it. If you notice frequent fractures, even from minor falls, that is not normal. If you have persistent back pain, especially as you grow older, don't just assume it is stress or tiredness. If you notice that your height is reducing gradually or your posture is changing, maybe bending forward, please take it seriously. And if there is a family history of weak bones or fractures, it means you should be extra careful. All right? Early medical checkup can help detect bone weakness before it becomes serious. Now, let me give you simple daily habits you can start immediately to protect your bones. Like I said, sunlight regularly. Don't sit for too long. Try to move your body daily, even if you're at your shop. Yes, at main market, young, wherever you're selling. Please don't sit at a place all the time waiting for customers to come in so you can attend to them. You can move around. You can move around at the moment. You can move around. Don't just sit at a place. Move around. Look for customers. Yes, it's part of exercise, all right? Include calcium in every meal, if possible. If you know that you have a family history of this osteoporosis or weak bones and fractures, please inculcate calcium in all your meals, if possible. Avoid skipping your meals. Don't skip your meals. When it's time for breakfast, take it. When it's time for lunch, eat. When it's time for dinner, please eat it. Don't skip your meals. Then maintain a healthy weight. Don't be too heavy. Try and watch your weight. Maintain a healthy weight by checking what you consume also, because things that we eat makes us get that fat that we cannot even lift our legs. To walk would be a problem. You see some women, they'll be walking one-sided because of their weight. Try and maintain a healthy weight. And then buy a comfortable footwear to prevent falling. Don't use because Mrs. A wears high heel, you can buy high heel and put it on. Wear a comfortable heel, a heel that you'll be comfortable with, a shoe that you'll be comfortable with while walking, so that to avoid falling down. All right? Because this small habit makes a big difference over time. Let's talk about another mistake that women make. Many women make this mistake. Yes, many women are guilty of this mistake. One, they wait for old age, until their old age, before they start caring for their bones. They wait at old age. And then avoiding sunlight completely. You see some people, they are going out to their shop in the morning as early as 7 a.m., 8 a.m., and they're using umbrella to cover themselves. Walk under that sun is healthy for you. It's healthy for you, all right? Walk under that sun is good for your body. And then some people, they rely only on supplements without proper diet. They rely on that medication they are taking, that medicine they are taking without proper diet. Some, they don't even exercise at all. They don't know what it means to exercise. All they know is to eat and stay at a place. Eat and sit down. Eat and lie down. Eat and sleep. But then you need to inculcate exercise in your daily activities. Then ignoring body pains. When you notice body pains, and you know you are not sick, please seek medical help. Because your bone health starts early, not when problems begin. Alright? So, before we end, your bones carries you every day. When you walk, when you stand, when you sit, when you work, if your bones become weak, everything becomes difficult. So don't wait until there is pain or fracture.

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So until next time, please take care of your health, because strong bones means a strong and independent life. I am Oluchi Nora, yes, your host, Nora, on Health Tips with Nora. Do have a beautiful evening ahead.

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Checkmate your time. 5 o'clock, you don't judgedly knock. Time you don't reach for Sapiencia Shotu to re. My name, Na Cynthia Ezike.

chief of army staff, Ebi Oga Wahidi Shaibu, he don't call on leaders, parents, guardians, and elders for the Southeast. Say make them encourage young men and women from the Southeast region to enlist and join the Nigerian army. According to Oga Wahidi, talk say the number of people who join army from Southeast, say it still don't remain low for some time now, and say the situation, say you're not supposed to continue like it is. He called the Bek communities for Southeast region, say make them take the advantage of the new army training depot where federal government established, and encourage more youths to serve their country through military service. You can remember say the federal government say them establish the Amasere Eda training depot for November last year to serve the Southeast region.

State government now announced plans to build new housing estates for Umahia to make house they very cheap and affordable for people who won't live for there. The estate where them go call Pocket Layout Industrial Estate go there for old Civil Service Commission premises and the former Abia Hotel site where they for Umahia. This one it they come after State Executive Council meeting where Oga Governor Alex Uti be the chairman. Commissioner for Informate will be Oga Prince. Okay, Kano, he tell Tori people. Say the process to award the contract, say you don't reach advanced stage. And say the Eyimba Automated Shoe Company and the Eyimba Garment Factory waiting for Aba, say you don't start production again, no, after many years where they know they work. Onitsha drug market where people know as Obogu, where they for Bridgehead, then don't gingerly and wily don't hand over fake, expired and substandard drugs. Where what about 435 million naira? Then carry all of them give NAFDAC for NAFDAC to destroy all of them. The drugs include over 400 cartons of fake and adulterated pharmaceutical products. So, according to the caretaker committee chairmo of the market, where we all got Chuku letter into BC, he explained to say they recover the fake drugs between December 2025 and June 2026 through market inspection and also cooperation from all the traders and the market leader. He also talked to say many of the traders them said them willingly surrender the fake drugs because all of them agree say fake medicine. Say they endanger the lives of people and also say them don't also clean up the market from fake drugs. So, Deputy Director for Investigation and Enforcement for Southeast and South South, will be Oga Mr. Omoyini Tunji. He give praise and thanks to the leaders for their fight against the fake drugs for Southeast. And finally, Association of Senior Civil Servants of Obodo 9.

of the union will be Oga Olubunmi Fajoebi. He talks say the school say it belong to all Nigerians and not be waiting private company go get as a property through public private partnership. The union also want to say if these unity schools then become private, say school fees go rise sharply, and say many children from poor background not go fit go school again, and also say thousands of teachers and education workers say they go also lose their job.

my Betan correct country people. Now here I go match a break. Make una join us by 6 o'clock with Oga Odike for the full news in Igbo. My name is Cynthia Ezike. Up next, now the entertainment gist with my very, very balacious self. Una good evening.

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0: Now, so my better delicious people, we go always day by your side. Weather for cold weather, how the weather on Carbona. No say we from Sapiencia, we go always stand up, put your side tightly, tightly. Of course, that one now from Flavor featuring Fino Fino Wheat by my side.
1: Okay.
0: Talking about by my side, when it comes to man and woman, finally, actress Peggy, he don't come out to celebrate her divorce from her estranged husband, baby Frederick Leonard. This one, you know, sweet me, but what do we go do now? As man and woman don't talk, say they don't want day together again. The best thing for them to just know carry their kaya matter, their waka, as in Ike Agworo. He pay me, I've been the root for these two couples. Say at least these ones, they mature, they know what they want to do inside marriage. But unfortunately, no work out. So anyways, Peggy don't come out to celebrate for a caption of post. When you write for an Instagram post, he just write it. Thank you, Jesus.
2: If the same way they can change you from my side, I hope say you no go balaga.
0: Still talking about husband and wife for matter. Actress Nkechi Blessing on Sunday Onyeka. I don't know what see him and the trust them they do for on top social media. Since when we say this woman announced she don't divorce the husband, actress Nkechi Sunday. Just they here main fans. I don't know whether our fans have been at trolls. Just they go back to back. Anyway, she come out. She come out to talk, say, imagine leaving your husband only to for you to go become a side chick to another woman or husband. He can say thunder, he go really fire some of una. So far, you see me and my younger guys make una leave us alone. I refuse to be the reason for another woman's tears and the sadness and another ebelebe.

0: Anyway, I don't know whether to agree with what Nkechi Sunday talk. Well, instead of to be bitterness, maybe a reason for another woman to cry, Okalego, man, you just deal with your, you know, your singles and be doing your thing. I agree with her. Serious.
1: Swaps.
0: Okay, Nkabuka, another matter we consign TikTok. I don't know whether to call her celebrity. Una go know I'm as a Pella. Pella there for news again. What it come be the problem? According to what we hear say court don't arraign Pella for threatening and videoing police officers way day on duty. You can imagine, because of say you take say people know you all over Nigeria, you can't say you go come they do anything way where you go fit do just like that and get away with it. I like the way Pella take receiving punishment. At least other TikTok content creators gonna say you can our boundaries you cannot cross. Anyways, they arraign the guy and grant him bail of 500 baht. I hear say he don't come out anyway. Can they give us a description of what he got? He give us a description of high intakes. He said for 4 days, say no bath, he no eat, he no do anything. He just did there. They're just the wicked and for there. Seriously, Pella. I'm not believing you, cha cha. Okay, another one I want to talk about now, a young Nigerian boy. I don't understand what this guy they think go. He just go for where they sell drinks. He make a table reservation for the venue. He go order 9 million naira worth of Mattel. If you pass away the drink money, you go no see Mattel now serious expensive drink. This guy just entered that place. He go order 9 million naira worth of Mattel for other people waiting for their tulu and can't even they spray cash. And you know, I need to dig. At the end of the day, after all the whole decay, where they don't praise them, time for payment to call rich. This guy can't they talk on can they yarn or batasha? I don't understand how we'll take put them. He can't they yarn another thing, you know. He can't they talk. Say the in service, I've been waiting. You talk, say you no go. Make when I just hear what he talk. In fact.

0: Seriously, I don't want to love this. If you see this better than cash, that's my boy. You, I don't know where to enter this boy in mind. You can't feel say you could just go anywhere. You go make reservation of drinks. We worth 9 million. Maybe if you say payments they come and then at the end of the day, money no come. If you can't do the guy, hey, we say they call a handcuff for hand. Oh, chai. Anyways, you go learn say no be anywhere. You just you know enter say they make a reservation without money.
1: Swaps.
0: Okay, another one we say I want touch lights here before we enter market. Now waiting SP Dafe Bright of Delta State Police Command. He come out to talk. In fact, this one a wake up call to parents. According to waiting SP Dafe Bright talk, he call out parents where they allow Okada men to go they pick their children from school. According to waiting SP Dafe Bright talk. He talks, say he get one Okada man where one parent say contract to pick up the pikin. This man do the job for about 3 weeks. He can't decide, say, ah, bless these people are go bring their children, come then get money. Yo. He can't go kidnap the small pikin. No matter 3 years, yo. He can't kidnap the small pikin. At the end of the day, the parents can't pay 500,000 naira as a ransom, and then they can't break the question about how you go just day if you say you fit trust your little baby, your little child with a stranger for that matter. Eh?
2: Yeah. Okifeji mona gidi se anike koboko wa mi mebele muntike mo we ga bia kunyelum no nipe omo wa tora pu mungeji ge malipe
3: ye
2: bumma bona me wa stamina ho ye gese ma mesero nitin ba an kaliba che yo na stamina e ken an kambo anema afa bunicha lugwa mungere zigi capital
4: but please anese ene

0: Okay, well, more now hear straight from SP Edafi Mat. More now know what team now feel about what he talk. Voice where you go here na SP voice.
1: I'm SP Edafi Bright, and this is Delta State Police Command. One would wonder, who do we trust? Who do we and our children to? Who do we entrust with the responsibility of taking care of our children at times? We have a case of a three-year-old child who an Okada rider was contracted to be picking the child from. I'm SP Edafe Trust. Who do we and our children to? Who do we entrust with the responsibility of taking care of our children at times? We have a case of a three-year-old child who an Okada rider was contracted to be picking the child from.
0: Okay, I think the thing will go longer, but in summary of what he talked, they talk say they later catch the Okada man, and of course they kinda ask some questions during the interview. Kinda ask him, wait, see, make and say he won't decide, say he won't go kidnapping, with them entrust into your care. You can imagine what this Okada man talk. He's in a devil. So now devil, now in time, but you know, make he can't go say make kidnap the Pekin. Anyways, this man, Bo Edafi, SP Edafi, he they call home on parents. May wanna be careful. How he could just decide, say, in all of a busy schedule, say now somebody will be. Say be a stranger, you can't decide. Say you won't trust them with the life of your Pekin. Oh no, they can't very, very careful. That is what he's saying in essence.

Okay, another gist we'll get from today on Top Entertainment. Gist, this one, it gets to be, a lesson, shall we? Make a read between the person, right? He say, we have two female NYSC core members where they serve for our office. One, they very friendly. That one, she they greet everybody. She gets along with the staff and people can, you know, genuinely enjoy working with this person. While the other core member, that one they go a little bit rude, and staff members come they complain about her attitude on a regular. So you come they talk say this core member say they'll be passing out soon, and so their guy for office come call ask HR to, you know, evaluate them because he won't retain one of them. Now the rude one, according to this person when they tell us the story, he said the rude one ought to go the very exceptionally smart, say she joined the marketing department and don't already they close deal. Why the friendly one, that one still they learn, shall we? And can they try to figure out the job? So according to what this person they talk, he say if they retain the rude one, say she they likely to produce better and great results, but her attitude na major concern. HR can't ask everybody for their opinion. See, between these two core members, who on think say we feel retain? Now this person can talk say out of 10 staff members where they get, they say eight of the staff say then talk say me then retain that one way they friendly, say they can't even volunteer to train that friendly one till you know the job. So what did this person that try talk, he talk say character be everything. Not be anywhere you go do, you know, you go do a service, or maybe you go, I don't know how to put it, but you just not say character be everything. Try to the always day friendly, try to be respectful, try to this soft girl era these days. I say, you don't feed me, so I don't have anything. You don't have the right to tell me what to do with my life, or you don't have the right to tell me how to behave. You know, so those morals, if they go beyond, you feel they where you they walk, you know, say people they watch you. So for this core member, be saying in her small, just say she they exceptional, she they talented, she gets the, you know, everything where she supposed to get to do this job. Still yet, because of her character, because of her witchy character, then, you know, reject her from that job. Rather, they carry and give down one way they very friendly, where they respectful, when, you know. I don't witness things like this before. And still yet, it pays. It pays to be very friendly. It pays to be respectful. It pays to be somebody where, you know, they genuinely happy. Or put on bubble, like they carry your sad, I don't know how to take it, sad life. Carry and come out. You can't get you and the winchy anybody. Anybody talk to you, it's a carry the person. Anybody say, in the cake, it's a gane. So according to what this story tell us, you say character he be everything. My girl, you don't take where you don't take my fancy, please come stay with me. Okay, before we enter market, I don't talk too much. Again, this one really very funny. This question, this one I they laugh. One I know so the story only go to very very funny. Okay, before I go into market, I won't ask this question. So when I come back, I go they receive on our calls. Make I know how on I take what you on our opinion share. And for those way day on top social media, where we say one join us for this conversation, you fit a beg sharply go for your search login, search Radio Sapiencia 95.3 FM on Nature. You could just see our page, you just click follow, and then you keep your opinion there, because I got to read your opinion right from the studio. Okay, somebody say in papa, that is his father, is a landlord. So this landlord, he can't mistakenly can't write the rent period on a tenant receipt as 2026 to 2030 instead of 2026 to 2027. Now the tenant, they refuse to return the receipt so that they go correct the mistake. So I can't ask,
what do you think about this matter? If you be the landlord, say you go use gra collect that receipt, come, you know, dialer your mistake. Or if you be the tenant, you go just gently carry that receipt, go keep on for inside your inner chamber, you know, enjoy your free rent till 2030. What do you think, say you go do? Just keep your opinion, ketah, make I go pay some bills. And as I say, come on, no try, say you won't change the dialogue. No try, because when I come back, I go open the phone lines for one or two callers. My name still remains Cynthia AZK Agadagaife, and I'm still on Top Entertainment Gist. Now you turn that put. I didn't come back. Not try, Trisha, I didn't come back.

0: Ari GC Colobicon. Get more to Kangwa Fidelis. I'll tell him of three paja. Up till now, I'm full on Fidelis.
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4: 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I need that now. Come on, let me just go. 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

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Of course, now still entertainment, just on your number one radio, the best radio east of the Niger. And that's one from our own legend, Baba to Baba with Ole. My name is Cynthia Ezekiel Agadagaife, and before we enter market, we talk about actress Peggy. You don't come out to announce she don't finalize her divorce from her estranged husband, maybe actor Frederick Leonard. All the go very painful to me, you mana. All the go call yadi, and of course, actress Nkechi Blessing don't berate them on why we go leave their husband only to end up as a side chick to marry the man. According to actress Nkechi Blessing, I said, Twa, I don't feel do that kind of thing. And I also talk about a young Nigerian man. Where go, I don't know what to enter now with that guy here. He just go make reservation for a venue. He ordered nearly 9 million naira worth of material for other people there for there. Since how the bills is on me. And of course, according to what they say, the guy then see a way in the spray cash without settling the bill. So later they arrest the guy. He can't go. And SP Bright Edafe, you don't call out on parents where they allow Okada men, Kekena men, just to pick their children from school. According to him, he say an Okada man where them contract to pick up a child from school. This guy later turn around to kidnap the child, cause he collect 500k as a ransom from the parents. According to SP Edafe Bright, he say parents, oh no, they kind of very, very careful who you trust your children with. And the question for today, why I ask you now, this person say, hey, this why if only me die, but I go just maintain my posture. I say, my dad mistakenly, the dad is a landlord, he mistakenly wrote the rent period on a tenant's receipt as 2026 to 2030 instead of 2026 to 2027. Say now, this tenant don't refuse to return the receipt so that the landlord will correct the mistake. So I got to ask, if you be the tenant, say you go quickly with that receipt, say landlord, with a clear hand, how you take dash me this free rent? I know they give you the receipt, the bag. Or if you be the landlord, what you go do? Should you go use gra-gra, collect the thing from the guy hand, and then correct your mistake? Call us on 090-35-94-4777 or 081-30-32-7285. 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

0: Okay, my first caller for today. Good evening, my brother. How you take day?
1: I'm very fine. I'm calling from Mr. Dean.
0: It didn't enter my mind. I casual, I did.
1: Okay, my girl, number.
0: No, I did try to mouth the only man I went. So I was trying to know more. Uchinga mama, how your side today?
1: I'm not going to be able to do it. Come down, Nke. One year was the labor now, all the due to Africa, it was due to Cosia, Macro Water.
0: Yeah.
1: Okay, my Okamadi Same, now Matambo for them.
0: Yeah.
1: Let's assume now, working waking up, if Bruno said, no, didn't want ya, Gano. Now, why your mamma, why your menka? But only the character on your evening, me, I guess, you have a bassa, you a Johnson. Yeah, one name in the Capiana is Simba. Because of food, on your CM. Because of that character. So, character, madam, both for
0: them.
1: And yeah, you are not for the fire.
0: Exactly.
1: Then I don't think a landlord. Okay, for her.
0: What are you
1: going to do? No more, landlord.
0: Okay, thank you so much. Thank you so much, Uchinga Mama. Thank you so much. Bye.

0: Okay, hello, good evening. 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How are you doing?
1: I'm fine.
0: I know they hear you. Hello. Wait till they happen.

0: 090-3594-4777. 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Sure, you go use Grab, collect that receipt back, come correct the mistake. I be if you be the tenant, so you just question with that receipt, because the landlord clearly he writes from 2026 to 2030.
1: Hello,
0: good evening.
1: Virginia Adamary, I'm calling
0: from Iowa. Okay, Madam Virginia Adamary, all the way from yeah. Mommy, how you doing this evening now?
1: I'm fine, my dear. Like, how's your family?
0: We are good. We thank God. So, what do you want to talk, Mama?
1: Because you're telling people, I want to hear the generals. What is it? Amaka. It's differently like this, only many things. But I'm wearing when it can be industrial at this way. Oh, governor, see us. Oh, when it can we go? When I can't tell this came the money away or drama. So, only when I see the Kenya gift to know why to be friendly on my car, friendly in a bit of correction, only put many things. Okay, make you really money, Gamer. But oh, governor, pass here, will be enough. I want a phone. And I mean, we're going in there. In short, I won't go to my dear. So I can wear whatever money I had the friendly or matter. So I didn't care about the landlord. Did you get your food? Oh, no, no, the landlord do what Bruni is Bumado, not on so. I am telling you, but what they're in here because of the life of my children and my life and everything. My way. When I say I need to be cared, maybe they go there.
0: Mama. Thank you so much. Mama, come go start a dairy. Okay, 081-3032-7285. If you be the tenant, say you go retain the receipt, you go just picture with the receipt. I bet if you be the landlord, you go use gra call letter, or you go just jejeli, leave and then go the yanya came out, go the for your bell last.
2: Let me know now. I need this girl, I need that now.
0: Okay, hello, good evening.
3: Hello.
0: Good evening, my sister.
3: Good evening.
0: Your name and where you from the call?
3: My name is Chisom. I'm calling from Onitsha.
0: Okay, Chisom, your background is a little bit noisy.
3: Okay, I'll call back.
0: Okay.

0: 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Once you see our page, you just like them, follow us, and then you comment. The number again is 081-303-72-85 or 090-35-94-4777. Remember, we talk about a landlord where he mistakenly go right for internet receipt as 2026 to 2030 instead of 2026 to 2027. Now, this tenant, the guy don't request you say lie, you no go return the receipt. We can't ask whether if you there in such a situation, what did you go do?
1: But I got this funny feeling like say that my heart is in danger. Say what you get before it gets too late for the
0: Hello, good evening. Hello?

our social media page. Chukwu Bike Madua has kwana here. Say na just a mistake. Now say if na him, say in go back to the landlord, make them correct the receipt. Oh, Chibike Bukwezibo.

And then Cynthia, the Naka Cyprian, waiting a lie, heart, heart, heart, meaning that Nifan and MA, no, they are very, very happy. Fat, all the very, very, she they enjoy what they do.

0: Okay, hello, good evening.
1: Hello, good evening, ma.
0: Good evening, my dear. How you day this evening?
1: I'm fine, ma. Thank you, ma.
0: Okay, what be your name and where you from the call?
1: My name is Chiamma. I'm calling from Asaba.
0: Chiamma, all the way from Asaba. How was Asaba day this evening?
1: Hi, ma.
0: She rain the fall for the day. I mean, everywhere just day casual leak dry.
1: Everywhere
0: just day cool. Okay, that's good to hear. What do you think? If you be the tenant, sure you could just quit you with the receipt, Abi, you could just go return and give the landlord. Hello? Hello?
2: Hello, can you hear me?
0: I can hear you, my dear. I say if you be the tenant, sure you go quit you with the receipt, where landlord mistakenly write, Abi, you go carry and give. Hi. Hello?
2: Hello?
0: I didn't hear you, Chioma. I hear you very loud and clear. What did they happen around your area? Oh, network.

0: Okay, hello, good evening. Hello, who the house?
1: My name is Mesoma from
0: Fege. Mesoma from Fege. How you day now? Network and wahala. I don't know where to go. Call. Maybe because of the weather, that is why a lot of things just did there as a day. But anyway, shall we go just quickly? We could just, you know, just take them as it take be. Okay, 090-35-944-777. Okay, hello, good evening. Oh, hello. Again, Equa. Network, should I pray over this network? Make it be said, the thing could just declare. Make I sing. Which one?

0: Hello, good evening. Who's in my line?
1: Good evening. Can I call again?
0: Okay, Ad, you can go ahead.
1: Because of network, of Virginia, so when another thing, you
0: okay,
1: because of Nanada for one, because can they cook? Because we're not getting possible. Kagana schools. Ghana now for this issue. Mostly this our southeast. I want to look at them management because of whom money can't understand.
0: Okay, ma, I believe say Nikuzi and the school headmistress, they hear your voice and they could do what you talk, ma. Okay, thank you so much. God bless you, ma. I'm gonna take care.
1: I bless you too.
0: Okay, yeah.

Okay, I don't know what to go do with this network issue because it's just they scatter my my thing now. You just tell in fact, I don't know how I go take put them, but anyway, shall. A lot of people don't talk within their mind. Some people talk, say, if the tenant to purchase with that receipt, say, make a landlord just have to go to one side. When the money expire, make it just, you know, evict them or just collect money from another tenant and surprise them with another tenant. Why another person talks, say, make the, if the landlord na better person, say the tenant supposed to at least to go, return the receipt back to the landlord, and this is no supposed to be issue. And I think I agree with them.

And under person say the matter, say made them report, made the landlord report the matter to the police for documentation. That is, made them write and correct the receipt as a backup and attach them to a file where they go submit for the station. That is, if he send the money via transfer, I made them print the statement of account and attach them to the file. Niger, my people. Anyways, so all of this being said, I think if the tenant na better person will get conscious, you suppose, since say your landlord make mistake and you at least you go meet your landlord, say landlord na kwa if he mistake na kwa go na nkwoge if nkwoge before 1 year then no mti 2030 landlord that we see e wo one mo hey that lo so much obuzu na landlord obesbo mado so ngwa don't worry instead of 2030 na blusa 2028 e wata. Okay, sadly for us, our time don't day up. And he pay me say network do me what he do me today. But no lily, we go still know how we take go around them all. I want to say very big thank you to people who try call me. Those where they try, where network no allow, made them talk on top of this show. I sorry. 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Tomorrow again, we got another day here on top the special edition. Where we go to give one now? What did they call them again? Obu no kaf yo say the mic for na to sing karaoke. And then when I give us the gist to on top within our window area, either sweet or it makes sense. Until tomorrow, my name is Cynthia Ezike Agadagaife. 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They okay, they all right. Whether you sell or be no sell, or whether you get bad day today, just carry that one, you know, toss them aside and just be yourself. Be happy because this life, what we they see, they very short to just the, you know, nebulu, the front face, anyhow. I love you, my better people. 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
7: Hello, baby, what is your name?
8: My name is Sapiencia.
7: Are you sure this music is not too loud in your ear? Let's use it. What is your name?
8: I say my name na Sapiencia now.
7: Belated namosel. I just wanted to let you know that I have joined the moving people. And then I got the happening guys. I am a good international. Importer, exporter. I own plenty of shopping on the Chamin market. As you are looking at me, Bebe, I am very solid.
9: Colette boy, how solid are you?
7: My containers come in 20s and 40s every week. I have over 40 boys in my training. Agui is a big boy. I am a mover. I am a shaker. I am a man of timber and plywood. I am a leech. And by special grace of God, I am the owner of the biggest boutique you can think of.
9: Agui, the Colette boy.
7: That is it. I am going to make you the CEO and president and first lady of the conglomerate.
9: Try it. Where have you traveled, Agui? I know you have traveled all over the world.
7: All the slates in China are light here in my head. All the Nigerian boys road market there are under me. As I am speaking to you now, they are making proud to crown me the East Indibo Nira of China. And by the special grace of God, you will be the Lord on the Bonina of China. And you look like egg yolk. For that, I will kill any auditor for you. I said the money on Ireland. I'm okay. Is it my fault that I'm a big boy? Is it my fault that at my age I have many boys under me? Is it my fault that I have plans of making you the president of the biggest boutique in on the I will package you, present you to the world, plate it themselves, Nemo, Oyoyum, Egovinum, Wayolium, African Queen, Ajantum, Wakamu, Ibugabo,
9: Isiawaganum.
7: Oh, in fact, baby, take me. What do you want now?
9: Fine, man on top, Agui. You don't have one thing. Can you give me Sapiencia?
7: Okay, where is this boys? Give her one carton of Sapiencia. Hey, baby, before you go, what is your number again? Type it here.
9: 95.3.
7: Oh, Egweji.
9: Now me say you be collect boy.
7: I go die your number.
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As the program is 1 week, 1 week is. Waiti Professor Malam Jibige wan lapta shita mwale Professor Human Agriculture Animal Linguistica. Ate de waya bi July 9. Wale kwa my faithful. 1 week in a way we dey give to you whatever that have happened in the countries and outside the country, Africa, Europe, America, Asia, whatever, Russia, or Kuwait, even in Canada, which it don't happen for the world in a manner that you will learn it and you will laughter in a lighter mood.

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But as this word can be what you are praying for, not everything where you pray she will happen to you. Some will happen by themselves. Whether I like me or whether I never like me. And you know, so now when things happen, we will be talking for here. If something don't happen, we're not going to talk about here. Listen to me. But I didn't know one thing, I didn't know whether Nigerians love to hear bad news. I didn't know whether Nigeria had a quest or a weak quest. According to former Anambra State Governor, Peter Obi, before he became the governor. Are we the quest or are we quest? One day, one news is. When we are expecting to hear good things, we can hear whatever we can hear. I don't know. To the extent of Nigeria now, when you can talk, say, congratulations, something good happen. Nobody gave to the radio. Now, when I hear, say, Haba, Choi! I didn't know whether Nigeria want to love bad news. I didn't know whether our leaders like bad news. I didn't know whether our leaders like bad news to happen.

Voilà, la question, ça fait sa radio, n'est-ce pas, pour pas, tu ne pas sa mal, tu ne peux pas sa mal, hey. Ah, then, la question. Ah, quoi d'into the House of Representatives, quoi d'into que c'est Biden. Anybody that kill deserve to be killed. The House of Reps members call for an end to rehabilitation and reintegration and repairing and reserving and resolving and reintegrating the repentant terrorists. The Shiamans of the House of Ref Committee and Navy, Yusuf Gagidi, has called for the elimination of arrested bandits and terrorists. Gagidi made the call during a plenary on July 8 as the lower chamber moved a motion calling and the federal government to scrap the rehabilitation, reintegration, repairing, recovering, reserving, reviving, so much we can do. My hope is in program for arrested insurgents and their criminals. A quintax payment of ransom is an encouragement for bandits. Oga Gidimon, Oga Gagidi Gidimon, sir. When you don't pay ransom, and tomorrow you don't pay ransom, believe me, it will demoralize the bandits. Gagidi, once again, Monsa Oga. Our hope is in God Almighty only. No people talking from out. He said, when you rehabilitate a criminal that is killing people, then he becomes an informant in the midst of our security. Now you're talking, Oga. The Allah Oga Yusuf Gagidi, the only thing I have to talk to you about this is our hope is only God. Where do I start from? The pine of generals, the pine of captains, the pine of police people, the pine of JTF, the pine of innocent faithful. And IDP comes since 2015 to date. The underskated children, two-year children, are still in captivity. They never come. The rain is beating them, mosquito is beating them, and who knows whether snake is biting for them. Teachers, some of the teachers, you don't know whether they are still there or we don't. Yeah, I support you by saying we shouldn't pay our ransom. Ama, when they go kidnap 300, we are still crying, they go come kidnap 350. We never cry finish, they go come kidnap the whole village. And you say, Oga, make we not react. Ah, give him one, Oga.

Yawa akwedinto minister of defense ekwantak se shoot terrorists without delay. Minister of defense idante troops buffalo soldier shoot without delay. Ekwantekse, the minister

gave the charge in Sakuto. Why neglecting operational vehicles and security equipment worth 27.127 billion naira procured by Sokoto State governments? He said, once you are deployed, do not wait for any other, for anybody to shoot any bandit or any terrorist, Buffalo Soldier.

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This is when Nebi say you will see terrorists. You go and take say, Oga, give me order. Oga, give me order. Oga, give me order. Say, Oga, anytime you see terrorists, fire, fire, fire, fire. But one thing is sure, make sure you see Navy. Navy. Ordinary person where you pie. You have to belly pie. This is why I don't give me order. Belly pie before you shoot. But I like this. No wait for any order. You order yourself and pie a criminal and bandit and terrorist.

We lay our jaw, give us strength to carry our heavy loads. Because what is happening in the countries under this administration, I didn't know how to sketch the sketch of oppression in these countries. And I didn't know whether our leaders are not being well fed with information. I didn't know whether psychopathy and pressing in. I didn't know misleading information, whether they're listening to the news at all. I don't know whether they listen to the grassroots at all. I don't know whether they check the faithful they are warbinding, the faithful they are leading. Give us strength, words. I don't know whether you faithful are listening to the cry of the poor marches in the street. In the villages, that people are no longer able to feed from their hand to their mouth. So everybody are resorting to begging. Kanaji, I didn't hear this one before. So Kaiji Wanako, you didn't hear this one before. And I bet these numbers in me. Quintele me says, Aquename is so bad. That these days I get too scared to even open some messages on my telephone because everyone is begging. Dele Momodus. Oh my gosh, we don't suffer for this country. Oh my gosh, we don't suffer. What give us strength? Even if we not chop, give us strength. Even if we not see Gary to soak, give us strength. Even if we not chop Amala, give us strength. Even if we not see sin, coffee, rice to chop, give us strength. Even if we not see

whatever, Doya, to chop, give us strength. 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Even if you don't drink tea or come, give us strength, yo. Because what they will happen to this country now, not only you go give us strength. Ja! A veteran journalist at the Lemon World said, economy has become so bad that many people have resorted to begging. He stated this in an interview. These days, even for me to open some messages on my phone, I am scared because everyone is begging. He said, I'm old enough to know and understand the challenges we have encountered in Nigeria before now. Nothing can equal this. You don't know.

Luciano Jason, as a messenger, the centrist with me. I am here as a messenger. When I see, I deliver message to the world. I am a prophet, and the professor has a sentence. The name of Modu, what you want make I talk? That people can no longer feed in the countries. Everybody is now resorting to begging. Everybody in Nigeria is begging for Nigeria now. We are beggar man. Allah, we beggar man. According to Dele Momodus. What we never see before, but what we have seen before cannot equal for what we see for now. Is it a lie? Is it true?

Why I put this Dankalas jar here, my play? I don't know what is happening in my country, Nigeria, currently right now. I don't know whether this is the first election we are going to have in Nigeria. 2027, that even angels and the devil are interested in 2027 election. I don't know why other attention to other things that should be bothering us. The strength has been geared towards 2027 election. I don't know why these questions of leaders and politicians is no other thing than 2027. I don't know why the strength which they should have used to be working for us and we should be clapping for them has been driven to 2027. That everybody is after 2027, even when you see that you are not getting it. Attention is focusing on 2027. Ja, here we play Nazwa.

I say this because according to the former governor of Anambra State of Nigeria and the LEP 78 in 2023 election candidate and NDC presidential candidate in 2027, Fita Obi, Kwende say, I might not be alive to contest in 2027, Fita Obi.

contacts the presidential candidate of Nigeria Democratic Congress, NDC, for the 27 election, Peter Obi, says he may not be allowed to contest the poll, alleging that the government is frustrating his activities.

Obi made the remark during an interview. He said, "Every single thing I do for a living, this government is

He said, however classified that he was not making direct accusations, but described daily experiences of obstruction. The alleged treatment extended to the members of the opposition. They're attacking everybody in the opposition personally. Some people now avoid publicly associating with him for fear of becoming targets. And I have people send me invitation and say, my son or my daughter is wedding, but please don't come. Now, Nigeria, let me say something for this place. How many times will something do for us? And we submit sentence. Everybody will be. Is Obi the only presidential candidate in Nigeria? So, ever in this country. The presidential speakers or spoke when they go for interview, Obi. Some of our governors here, when they go for television, Obi. Some of our brothers, when they Obi. They go to America to make a comment, Obi. They go for UK to make a comment, Obi. What did Obi do? Is it because he said Obi is a boy? That was in 1957. Obi is no longer a boy. And let me state something clearly for this place. People attacking Obi, or people against Obi's ambition, Obi is a Nigerian. He has every right, he has every left. He has front and back to contest for the presidency. So far as Nigeria is one, so far as we are one Nigeria, because I never hear one America, I never hear one England, I never hear one Britain, I never hear one Ghana. Only Nigeria, they hear one Nigeria. So far as Nigeria, one Nigeria. Obi has the left and right, the prerogative to contest any office he like. But why is Obi taking the prince? Everybody, his prince and enemies and brothers, Obi. Is it because Obi Kererenke? Why Obi? Now Obi, when they talk, say, he can't fear, say, he may not be alive. To contest, but me I say to fear God, God forbid, you will live long. That Metisela Obi will live long. You know why I say so? Because from my observation as a professor for my field, psychologically, I'm an adult man. That mango were ripe, now everybody they throw stone. Obi is not the best person that have. Contention for president in Nigeria. There are somebody since inception of the democracy in Nigeria has been contesting. And the kind of pass, the kind of attacks this Obi Kererenke is getting, he never get. What did Obi do now? What did Obi do? When they talk, say, he might not be alive. Me, I say, Tufiaka, or guy, you will live long. If God say you will go read this country, or guy, you will read this country. And let me quote the oppositions. Let me tell you a sentence. I think if you want to cancel insult, you show results. With the result, you cancel insult. I think we should be campaigning for what we have done so far, and our concentration will not be on one man. And you know, Siboman say that man.

we carry young from the nine goat they follow. Anya jigu, he wins a meh. I don't know why concentration should be on Obi. Quantes make Obi Quantes. Why do we say Obiphobia? As you have aerophobia, you have xenophobia, you have trachophobia, you have motophobia, you have gotophobia, you have picophobia, now you have obiphobia. Let Nigerians go to the polls and choose the person they like. Maybe if you're doing good, Nigeria will choose you. I don't know what's happening. For a man like Obi to come and shout, he may not be alive. And we, Nigerians, we say to Fiaka, Obi will not die, but he will live long and testify what God won't take and do. I'm not competing for anybody. But give everybody a free hand to make a contest. Somebody's contesting under VDF. Somebody's contesting under ADC. Somebody's contesting under APC. Somebody's contesting under RPM, APM, MMM, SPM, PPP, PRP, PCT, ANT, TNA, NTA, ETF. But this attack are not like that on their side. Let us go to the point 27. Allow everybody, give us every opportunity. Let Nigerians decide who them want. That is waiting. I want to talk. Sanderson.

But I want to tell you something. According to a U.S. congressman, Riley Mark, contacts, we will pay close attention to Nigeria's 2027 election. Congressman, Riley Mark, will be no fear, no double. Finally, because of time, justice of the whatever Nigeria wants new judges. Say make una know they collect gift from people. And make una stop the kind of bad they want to do because people come there and give una gift. They don't say una no go pick answer. Maybe they want to buy your questions. Maybe every gift what they give you go they collect. According to justice, whatever JCN of Nigeria, justice whatever Nigeria JCN. Sanderson, Sabi, what I mean. This is a point that says CBN once against people where they reject 100 naira, old 100 naira, the one where they shine red. They say, if I catch you, you come, my name is Suri. If you try them, because Nigeria be the only country where we get double things, are telling me. Double things. I don't know whether we are South Africa, we get two capital. Sanderson, Nigeria, our 15 naira, he did two. He didn't know. He get the way we be anniversary 15 naira. For 100 naira, he did two. 200 naira, he did two. 500 naira, he did two. 1,000 naira, he did two. Very soon, 5,000 will come now. That will be the terrain.

If you are in Nigeria and you are in China, what is the call am ni hao ni hao China. If you're in Nigeria and in China, he how very good. A contact over 800 snakes escape into streets after snake farm flooded in China. So if you're in Nigeria and living in China, my brother, my sister, my uncle, go in your house and lock your door. Cobra, python, viper, whatever. Well, he don't fool for this. He said, I'll enjoy China now.

Ladies and gentlemen, now here I go break today. Make a sales market when I come back. If you don't ever consider you calling me, I no go. I don't go kill myself with talking about this country. Send the sun. Is a number we go to call me when I come back in a 09035. In that papa 777. Are you calling me as 081313 2728 Piper? Make a sales market at the Kwamba Kayada.

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1: Yeah, only let them water Guinness. What they call auto bottle water Guinness also. Only let them water Guinness. What they call a bozo. Mess way out.
2: Yeah, it can bottle water Guinness on the kitchen.
1: One name. I would imagine my king, you need a goodness, don't laugh. You can the water Guinness. I like a man on my Nila and Kitty. At our media, we need a year to DTJ, Dicka Fridge, TV, Generator, Standing Fan, Instant Airtime. That is the way go. One. Oh, two, I can hear it a goodness, don't laugh. You can the water Guinness, is it? Nan is Utah, water Guinness again. They pay a scan wakaraya. It is a caradino kuchibotro game. Oguta, you will keep it a good room in the night. Now hear it a DTJ. Uguta August.
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I still on Radio Sapiencia. 95.3 upper manita. Tadawa IV. 9 of July. 2026. With the professor Malam Jibiki. Watch after Sita Mall. Now. There's some things I want to tell me. I have like a common 8 topics per year. But there's some things I want to address. I don't know, would I say Nigerians, that we always like to lock the gate when the gate has already escaped. I am trying to praise the effort of the military in Nigeria. According to statistics, Nigeria has the best land soldiers in the world. It's time to be corrected. Now, I don't know why bandits, the name we choose to call them, the people that can come and clear the whole village, and we're still giving them baptismal name. I don't know why this wise people have lost their homes, their loved ones. People then ran away. Many people are still in IDP camp since 2015 till now. And you know what that means? Hospital. So cool. And you can imagine a child, a children is born in IDP camp. Mentality. The place is getting set. Now, most of the times, even the bandits or the terrorists or insurgents, as we call them, sometimes they have road, they have their way to go to the IDP camp and attack. Now, the basic things of life is, number one, you have food, you have shelter and security. Other things, Nigeria, main road or whatever school, Nigeria. Now, we want this for this country, is praying for this to get better. And when somebody enter up there, he go promise us heaven and death. He able to promise us long life and prosperity and life everlasting. But what do we see? What do I mean? Where am I going? The faithful have confidence in you, our leaders and politicians, and stand under the rain and under the sunshine to vote for you. And things are not getting better. And what do we do? Instead of us to tackle the cause of the problem, we are buying paracetamol for big sickness, which you know that headache is a sign of sickness. Now, you think you are doing good. The current administration of APC, they think they are doing good. And the strength is behind 2027. I think one good turn deserves another. You never finish. Concentration is just opponents. Well, I don't know. Nigerians know what is good for them. But I think it is Nigerians' prerogative to choose who will be their leader. And not this ones. When somebody is doing good, he has nothing to fear because it's a clear conscience. Bears no accusation. What do I mean? Our leaders, remember, patak patak 8 years. And things are not getting better. Instead of us to come to the street and ask us, what do we want? We don't care. If somebody campaign against what is bad, we focus on that person rather than focus on the good governance. 2027 is coming. We pray to Almighty God to give us a life to 2027. Make Nigerians choose the right people candidates.
and the right people leaders. Anything where we say God is saying so it will be, nobody can stop it. But let me say something. If you are doing good, you have nothing to fear. It's only when you think you're not getting it, you'll be fighting opposition. But what is written, fighting opponents cannot solve any problem. Rather, do what is good, and your good work will campaign for you. Radio Sapiens here, 1 week. 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Till I call me away next week in 1 week. By now, say, Anjima, au revoir. In case you never know.

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1: A reading from the Holy Gospel according to St. Matthew, chapter 10, from verse 7 to verse 15. At that time, Jesus said to his disciples, "Preach as you go, saying, the kingdom of heaven is at hand. Heal the sick, raise the dead, cleanse lepers, cast out demons. You received without pay, give without pay. Take no gold, nor silver, nor copper in your belts. No bag for your journey, nor two tunics, nor sandals, nor a staff. For the laborer deserves his food. And whatever town or village you enter, find out who is worthy in it, and stay with him until you depart. As you enter the house, salute it. And if the house is worthy, let your peace be upon it. But if it is not worthy, let your peace return to you. And if anyone will not receive you or listen to your words, shake off the dust from your feet as you leave that house or town. Truly, I say to you, it shall be more tolerable on that day of judgment for the land of Sodom and Gomorrah than for that town." The Gospel of the Lord. Glory to Jesus. My dear friends, Jesus said, "You received without charge, give without charge." Does this instruction from the Gospel reading today mean anything to you? In your sincere opinion, do you think that there are so many who parade themselves as men and women of God today who walk in the name of God with the supposed gifts they receive from God are obeying this instruction? I think otherwise, and I am sure that many people do think otherwise too. After Jesus gave the apostles the power to proclaim the good news and cure sicknesses, he added that they received without charge, and he told them to give without charge. Among us today, there are people who have gifts of various kinds. Definitely, there are people who have the gifts of the gab. There are people who have the gifts of healing and so many other gifts. The gifts God has blessed humanity with are uncountable, and for that, we remain ever grateful to God. There are others who work what looks like miracle. We cannot ascertain the source of their supposed gifts. Of course, we know that there are charlatans who capitalize on the naivety of some children of God who are in trouble to make a living. Church has become big business for many people, real-time business. Those who fail in some endeavors have embraced the church as a way of making a living. If you think otherwise, why is it that some people who claim to be working for God are now charging money to pray for people, charging money to perform miracles? I even heard that some people charge money to fast for you. If you want to fast and you cannot, you pay the money, they will do the fasting for you. It is a shame that people do this. Sometimes, I blame the naivety of our people. Human nature is such that we do not like suffering. Nobody likes to suffer. Yes, but that does not mean that we do not use our senses. If people need candles, olive oil, incense, mustard seeds, and so on to pray for you, must they be the people to provide those materials? Must you pay them money to get those materials for you? If they must, why and what is the difference between them and the juju priests, the voodoo priests, the magicians, and the native doctors? There is no difference again. Many people are desperate for miracles. Please shine your eyes. Miracles are not meant to be bought and sold. They are never commodities. There is nothing God cannot do for you, and you do not need to pay for it in cash or kind. It is a free gift from God. All God needs from you is to trust Him and be patient. May God save you from your troubles.

0: You do not need to pay for it in cash or kind. It is a free gift from God. All God needs from you is to trust Him and be patient. May God save you from your troubles.
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think about the generations and to say we want to make it a better place for our children and our children's children so that they know it's a better world for them and think they can make it a better place.

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Night Prayer, Psalm 33. Ring out your joy to the Lord, O you just, for praise is fitting for the upright. Give thanks to the Lord upon the harp. With a 10-stringed lute, sing him songs. For the word of the Lord is faithful, and all his works to be trusted. The Lord loves justice and right, and his merciful love fills the earth. Yes, the Lord's eyes are on those who fear him, who hope in his merciful love, to rescue their souls from the death, to keep them alive in famine. Glory be to the Father, and to the Son, and to the Holy Spirit, as it was in the beginning, is now, and ever shall it be, world without end. Amen. May Almighty God bless you, the Father, the Son, and the Holy Spirit. Amen. Peace be with you.